0: has announced a slowdown for major transport projects. They've been divided into three phases, running from top priority projects in Phase 1 to slowing work down on Phase 3 projects. Three includes the Northern Corridor to Hana to Whangarei and Auckland's East-West Link, with no clarity on when construction will begin. Oil prices are ticking up after the US launched new strikes on Iran, with Donald Trump declaring the ceasefire is over. The US says the attacks are at the president's discretion as retaliation for Iranian attacks on shipping. Kaikoura's main route south could be closed for several more days as flooding debris and rock fall is cleared. State Highway 1's back open north of the township, but it's still closed to Waipara, and the inland Kaikoura Road also can't be used. A thorough security setup will be in place ahead of the Indian Prime Minister's highly anticipated arrival. Narendra Modi will touch down in Auckland tomorrow. I'm Kay Gregory, and that's news.
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0: In sport, Warriors coach Andrew Webster may have to wrap an arm around one of his returning State of Origin players ahead of tomorrow's NRL clash with the West Tigers in Sydney. Kurt Capewell was subbed off by Queensland coach Billy Slater after making two handling errors and missing a tackle that led to Nathan Cleary's first try. New South Wales went on to win the series deciding match 30-12. Speaking to reporters, a downcast Capewell has used repeated profanities to describe the game and says the performance hurts. And senior All Black Luke Jacobson says new coach Dave Rennie's quickly established himself as a calm operator in the side. Jacobson's been asked about the changes in team environment following Scott Robertson's departure in the off-season. The 25-test loose forward says he's enjoyed Rennie's company. That's sport.
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4: For Northland, mainly fine, isolated showers in the west. Auckland to Taumarunui, including Coromandel, Bay of Plenty and Taupō, showers gradually clearing today, then becoming fine everywhere tomorrow. For Gisborne and Hawke's Bay, periods of rain, some heavy falls inland, easing to showers tomorrow. Taranaki to Kapiti, partly cloudy, isolated showers today and tomorrow morning. Southerly gales gusting to 100 kilometres per hour in exposed places about Taranaki and Kapiti, easing this afternoon. Wellington, Taihape, Wairarapa, also Melbourne and Canterbury. Few showers, southerly gales gusting to 100 kilometres per hour in exposed places about Wellington and the Marlborough Sounds, easing this afternoon. For Nelson and Buller to Fiordland, fine, isolated showers about the south coast of Fiordland. Otago and Southland, partly cloudy, with isolated showers, fine spells increasing inland.
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5: 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And then he told me, my grace is enough. It's all you need. My strength comes into its own in your weakness. Once I heard that, I was glad to let it happen. I quit focusing on the handicap and began appreciating the gift. It was a case of Christ's strength moving in on my weakness.
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For King and Country, it's Miracle on Life FM. Eloise here, filling in for Sharon. She's got her church conference this week, so been hanging out on The Day Show. Loving it. It's been fun. Hey, I hope you're enjoying your Thursday. It is Thursday. Tomorrow's Friday, and it's also a public holiday, with it being Matariki. Song request hour has started. Let me know if there is a song request you've got. What's the song you want to hear? If we have it, I'll play it for you. Text through now, 8168 Keyword Life, letting me know what that song is. I've got this song request coming up. So-

0: 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This song going out to Tanika that's coming up very soon here on Life.
1: Hey, you're listening to Life FM. We're a Christian radio station. Maybe today you're listening and you're not sure where you stand. Maybe you're on the fence, weighing it up. We believe that God is not looking for perfection or a finished product. He's looking for a heart that's open to the possibility of Him. If you're feeling like the door is closed or you need to have it all figured out, here's a simple truth from Romans. If you confess with your mouth that Jesus is Lord and believe in your heart that God raised Him from the dead, you will be saved. If you're ready to step off that fence and see what happens, pray this. Jesus, I don't have all the answers, but I'm reaching out. I believe you are who you say you are. Come into my life, forgive my past, and show me how to follow you. Amen. No matter where you are on that journey, we're glad you're here with us.
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5: 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That's not a flaw, that's a unique gift. In Daniel 1:17, it says, God gave these four young men knowledge and understanding of all kinds of literature and learning. 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You're not too much, you're made for more. 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I'm Anna Noble from AchievementDiscoveries.com.
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0: Hey, this is our first song for Requests Hour. If you've got a song request, let me know. 8168 with the keyword live. It's by Wickham. That'll

It's Rooftop by Halvey and No Big Deal on Life FM. Don't forget that Halvey has been announced to be headlining Festival One for 2027. If you want to go to Festival One, you can get your tickets now through their website, festival.one. And it's actually going to be such a fun time. So make sure you go and get your tickets. You can find out all the info as well. And we're just so excited that Halvey will be performing in New Zealand for the very first time at Festival One. Now, this next song is a request going out to Dave. It's by Oscar Ironside, Hope for a Living. It's been popular on the

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0: We are Messengers halfway home on Life FM. Eloise here, filling in for Sharon. She's got her church conference this week, so I've been here hanging out on The Day Show. Hey, you're going to be feeling like a Friday for a few people. Tomorrow is a public holiday, so a lot of people have tomorrow off. I mean, maybe you're still working, though, if you work in hospitality or retail. I used to work in retail. Did that for a little bit as a uni student, and it was busy on those public holidays. Anyway, hey, make sure you get your song request in. It's still request hour. We've got another 30 minutes to go, so we're only halfway through. Let me know if there's a song you want to hear. Text through now, 8168, keyword life, and if we've got it, I'll play that song for you coming up next.
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Katie Hurst with Good Thing on Life FM. Hey, it is request hour. So if you've got a song request, let me know. Text through 8168 with the keyword life. Let me know what that song is you want to hear. And if we've got it, we'll play it. This is song request going out to Courtney. It's Sansone. Wave goodbye.

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0: to be on time. 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
1: Tone Wells and Pastor Mike Jr. with Sunday Morning on Life FM. I've done pretty well to not talk about it all day and not make it my whole personality. I mean, I am wearing a New South Wales Blues tee over my hoodie because it is chilly today. But I've only mentioned State of Origin once, okay? And that was at the beginning of the show. So I think we're due for another mention here. Hey, look, I'm so sorry to all the Queensland fans out there. I'm sorry, but, you know, at the end of the day, the best team won in the end. The best team on the day, and just the best team in general. I was so stoked I was able to go and watch the game last night. Normally I do the night show, but I've been on the day show, and it was incredible to witness that. Honestly, I don't even know where to start. I mean, Cleary, you know, opening try there, that was incredible. Scored another one as well. But I actually reckon Bradman Best, the way he managed to catch an intercept, right, when they were right down the end at Queensland's try line, he caught this intercept and honestly, he just ran the length of the field. Ponga was close to getting to him, but he just like pushed him back, kept running, scored an incredible try. You could tell he was so tired after that, but honestly, it was so good. It was so great. It was so great. Great to witness. And then even at the very end of the game as well, you know, Hudson Young scores a try. Not even minutes to go. It was like seconds to go. And they're already winning, right? But Hudson Young scores a try right at the end of the game. And something I didn't realise until last night, if a team is winning and, you know, they get a try right at the end, they don't have to kick the conversion. They don't get it given to them, like they don't get the points, but yeah, they can say no to kicking the conversion. And apparently that's what happened, because I remember I said to my husband, I was like, wait, they never showed Nathan kicking the conversion, like they never showed that. And my husband said, oh, they didn't do it. I'm like, what do you mean? What do you mean they didn't do it? I didn't realize that was a thing. You can like decline the kick and just, yeah. Anyway, the final score was 30-12. To New South Wales. I am so, so happy today, along with many, many other New South Wales fans. Sorry, Sella.
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8: Once I travelled to Perth in Western Australia to speak at a conference. As I walked out into the waiting area of the airport, there was a chauffeur with my name on a sign. I said, "Hi, my name's Glenn Barrett." He said, "Oh, come with me, sir. I'm going to take you to your venue." I walked out of the airport and was impressed with this incredible white stretch limousine that they'd provided for me. As I stepped into the limousine, I heard somebody over my shoulder shout, "Hey, where are you going?" I turned around and I said, "I'm going with the chauffeur." It turned out that I was the wrong Glenn Barrett getting into the wrong car. The other Glenn Barrett, who was on the same plane, was going to speak at a mining convention, and I don't know anything about mining. I've discovered this, that for your life, the vehicle you get in will determine what journey you go on and what place you arrive at. Can I encourage you right now, get into the vehicle of God's church, because God's church is God's main agenda. My name is Glenn Barrett.
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1: This one going out to Roy, who is at the Equippers Conference. 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

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Hey, if you like that song, you can vote for it over on the U chart, lifefm.co.nz. This is our last song request for the show today, for Request Hour, that is. Going out to Daniel, it's by Sam Rivera, it's called Yahweh.

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2: In this update, the Transport Minister denies changing the phasing of work on Roads of National Significance pipeline as a backdown after putting five projects in the slow lane. They include the Northern Corridor, Te Hana to Whangarei, and Auckland's East-West Link, which won't be built within the decade. Iran's promising extreme retaliation to US bombing after Donald Trump said the ceasefire is over and the strikes are because Iran attacked three ships. Global oil prices have risen. And the US president's unexpectedly flying home from NATO talks in Turkey in the old Air Force One plane, sidelining a luxury Qatari gift jet. He says it's for old times' sake. The first independent findings into Wellington's Moa Point sewage disaster will stay secret over fears it could impact potential legal action by the regional council. And bad weather's forced a pause to stop bank strengthening at Gisborne's Waiapaoa with just 300 metres left of the 7-kilometre job. Work will recommence in September. And that's news.
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2: To sport, and senior All Black Luke Jacobson says new coach Dave Rennie's quickly established himself as a calm operator. The 25-test loose forward says he's enjoyed Rennie's company, having only crossed paths with him briefly in the Waikato rugby scene a decade ago.
3: I've only done a little bit of formal for him. I've got to know him a lot better now, but I guess it does help having that previous connection. But yeah, no, I've enjoyed working with him.
2: The All Blacks will name their team for Saturday's Nations Championship test against Italy at 3:30 this afternoon. The fairy tale run of Wimbledon wildcard Arthur Ferry is creating more tennis history. The Brit, ranked a measly 114th in the world, has become the lowest ranked man to reach a Grand Slam semi-final in 12 years and just the second wildcard ever to reach the final four at Wimbledon. And that's sport. I'm Scarlett Swatanovich.
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1: You may have Friday off, but Stella and I are going to be bringing you the goods in the morning. I mean, we'll keep it chill because, hey, public holiday vibes. But also, we're interviewing Bear Grylls tomorrow morning. We're not playing it out on the show, though. That'll play at a later date, but if you've got any question for Bear Grylls, let us know. We get 5 minutes, literally, with Bear Grylls. That's it.
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0: This is such a cool thing that we are giving away. We're going to be sending one lucky listener on the adventure of a lifetime, right? It's a fully guided tour of Sri Lanka with over $8,000, all thanks to the Travellers. What you need to do to get yourself in the draw, and we've been very generous, we're giving you plenty of opportunity to do this. 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Anything you might need for an epic overseas adventure. And you may realise it's after one. So the item for the day show today is coming up very soon. Now, as soon as you hear it, you want to go to the website and enter it in immediately so you don't forget, lifefm.co.nz. And you have to enter these items individually, all right? So it means you're going to be putting in your email, your name, and the item as many times as you like. Obviously not the same item, but the different items that you're collecting. The more items you pack, the more entries you have, okay? They've got to be individual items, though. Keep listening, keep packing. Your next destination could be Sri Lanka this November. T's and C's apply. 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
12: Is it just me, or is everyone else's grass getting greener? 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Beautiful people in perfect places. Who are these people? And what's wrong with me? Thanks to social media, we live in an edited reality of smoke and mirrors, and it sure can mess with our mental wellness. Gone are the days where we waited a week for our photos only to find that our eyes were shut. And now we crop and filter till we look our best, so we only see each other's highlights reel.

0: 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That was Joshua McGregor with Everything. Hey, he is up for a People's Choice Award. 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
0: I honestly cannot believe we're giving this away. Such a cool prize. We're sending one lucky listener on the adventure of a lifetime. A fully guided tour of Sri Lanka with over $8,000. Now, I'm just looking at the details of the trip, by the way, and you can have a look at this on our website, lifefm.co.nz. There is a safari that's part of the trip. You're going to see leopards, elephants, extraordinary bird life. There's some incredible views you're going to witness as well. Some wonderful, majestic waterfalls. Yum food. Imagine the authentic food you will be trying on this trip. It's just incredible. This is a 14-day trip. And all the details on the website. Go and have a look, honestly, and make sure you're entering our competition so that you could be the person going on this trip for free. How good, right? T's and C's are all on the website, by the way. And the trip is in November, so it's actually not that far away. It's the 3rd to the 16th of November. Now, I know why you're listening right now. I know why. Because every weekday at 8 a.m., at 1 p.m. and 5 p.m., we're going to give you a different travel item that you need to pack. A keyword that you've got to pack in your virtual suitcase on our website, lifefm.co.nz. So only one item per submission, okay? One individual item. You can only enter that same item once, by the way. But that is your entry. Now, there are about 30 items to collect. We've already given a few of those away, those items. We've already said them earlier this week. We're not going back. We are moving on. The more items you pack, though, the more entries you'll have in this. And it's, honestly, this is just such a cool prize. And it is time. It's time for this item. Your next item that you will be packing for this beautiful trip.
1: Thanks to the travellers.co.nz. I'd never go travelling unless I had my
0: power bank. Honestly, have you left your power bank at home before when you really, really needed it? Your phone is about to die and you're on a safari and you want to take some cool photos and videos of the leopards. Your phone's going to die. Why did you forget your power bank? I honestly had my power bank come in clutch earlier this year because I actually forgot the travel adapter. So luckily I was able to charge my phone with my power bank. It's good, right? Anyway, power bank is your item for the day show today. Go in into power bank on the website right now to get an entry in the drawer for this beautiful Sri Lanka adventure. Thanks to the travellers.
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0: Ray, Amma, and Absolutely with Joy on Life FM. I am so excited to go to the movies tonight. Now, I don't normally go to the movies on a weeknight. Actually, I just don't normally go to the movies anymore. I could not tell you the last time I went to the movies. I was trying to think about this the other day, and I don't know. I do remember watching the Barbie movie at the cinemas, but that can't be the last movie I saw at the movies, right? I just don't know, though. It would have been last year, but I again, couldn't tell you what the movie was. Anyway, I'm excited to go to the movies, going with my friend, who I do ballet with, and that's how we became friends, actually. We're in the same ballet class. So sweet. But we are also both like Disney and Taylor Swift fans. And yeah, so when we thought school holidays are coming up, we should go to the movies. So yes, we are going tonight, which works out nicely because I'm actually on the day show today. Otherwise, I would have had to have gone on the weekend. And I feel like it's just slightly a bit busier on the weekend. So I'd rather miss that. But I'm very excited. We're going to watch Toy Story 5. Now, I realised earlier this year when, you know, it was announced that Toy Story 5 was coming out and that sort of thing, I realised when the first movie came out, I was 2 years old. And now the fifth Toy Story is coming out. My daughter is 2 years old. That's kind of trippy, to be fair. And I thought, wow, this is kind of cool. I will say, I don't actually know if I've seen Toy Story 4. I don't think, you know, you need to see all of them to, like, understand and, like, I think it's, you know, a bit of a standalone movie, right? Right? I've definitely seen Toy Story 1, 2, and 3. We've watched a few of those with my daughter, actually. But, yeah, I don't know if I've seen Toy Story 4. I'm trying to remember what happens in the fourth one, and I couldn't tell you. Anyway, I'm excited to see Toy Story 5 tonight. It's going to be fun, and I cannot wait to pay a lot of money for some popcorn and a drink. I'm joking. I'm probably going to try and get some snacks from the supermarket instead.
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0: Capital Kings, Get Lifted on Life FM. Eloise here, filling in for Sharon on the day show for this week. She's got her church conference on, something I do on the night show, or I started doing for July, sharing with you a journaling prompt. Love this. So this might be something you might want to do, right? Get a notebook out and a pen and just do a bit of journaling. Write about this prompt. Now, the prompt for you today, or for us today, the most important three things in your life. Now, I immediately thought Jesus, and then I sort of was thinking, oh, Father, Son, Holy Spirit, the Trinity. But I guess, like, is that not just one thing though as well? Well, anyway, it could get a bit confusing there. But yeah, most important three things in my life, definitely Jesus, my faith, but I guess I feel like that's connected to Jesus, right? So otherwise I would probably say, oh, family. Family has to be up there for me. I'm trying to think of another, I would consider my dog, Ponyo, she's part of the family. So she is included in the family, under the family umbrella. What's the third thing? I don't know. I feel like there's quite a few things on a certain level, but I don't think they're on like the same level as, you know, my faith, Jesus, and family. I'm like trying to think of like what is on that level. And I just like, there's other little things like, oh, I love reading, but I don't think that's quite on the same level, you know? I don't know. I think I might just give you the two things and really try and think about what that third thing might be that like is on that same kind of level there. I do love work as well. And I feel, yeah. Okay, maybe work. I don't know. What about you? What are the three most important things in your life? And I will say tomorrow's one mentions people. So you don't have to get into specific people. Maybe friends? I guess friends would be up there actually. Yeah. Would they be in the same category as family? Up to you, you know. No right or wrong answer here, I will say. Anyway, that is your journaling prompt for today. Have fun writing about that one. The most important three things in your life. Obviously, you can go deeper and you can even write down why these things are important to you. And the best part is, this is a journaling prompt. You don't have to share this with anyone. You can just write this in your journal for yourself. The journaling prompt, once again, the most important three things in your life.
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7: 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Honestly, they do not land gracefully. 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They look clumsy, oversized, almost comical. But here's the thing. Kereru are vital. They're the only native bird that can swallow and spread some of our larger seeds. So without their heavy presence, certain trees wouldn't regenerate. I love that, because I often feel clumsy in life and in faith. Like I'm breaking more than I'm fixing. Like I'm not quite fitting in. I'm making awkward landings. And yet, God has designed me with a role that no one else can fill. Even in my awkwardness, even in my lack of grace, He can use me to scatter seeds of His kingdom. Maybe you feel a bit kereru-like today. Take heart. God doesn't need you to be sleek or perfect. He just needs you to show up and do the part only you can do. I'm Mickey from inbetween.org.nz, and I hope this sparks your thinking. Let's see what God does with it.
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0: 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Save me. I know I need saving. Now, not too long ago, just over a week ago, I think, actually, he released a new song called The Night.
1: Yeah, yeah, just because I'm in the light. I won't forget the night. The night, the night, the night that you said.
0: Such a cool song. It's called The Night That You Saved Me. It's a new one from Hyper Thinton if you want to listen to that. Right now, it's Riley Clemens with Headspace on Life.

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2: In this update, the Transport Minister says a new timeline for building roads of national significance will reset expectations, as he announces none of the 17 will be completed this year and some not within a decade. The US president is unexpectedly flying home from NATO talks in Turkey in the old Air Force One plane, not his luxury Qatari gift jet. He's declared the ceasefire with Iran over and has ordered another round of bombing on the country, claiming it's retaliation for strikes on shipping. Iran's promised to respond in force and has unleashed drone attacks on US bases. A police officer charged with possessing objectionable material is keeping his name, age, ethnicity, duties, rank and family information secret for now after appearing in Wellington District Court today. New Zealand First's recruited another former MP, Harete Hipango Brownlee. The former National MP held, then lost the Whanganui seat between 2017 and 2020. And that's news.
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2: To sport, and there's positive movement in the club rugby refereeing stand down in the capital. Referees will still boycott all club matches this weekend after 19 reported incidents of verbal abuse towards Wellington whistleblowers, but they're working with Wellington Rugby to be back officiating the following weekend. Wellington Rugby Referees Association President Ben Van Berkel says things won't change completely in a week, but they had to stand by their referees.
3: We've had really constructive conversations with WRFU this week, and we feel like we've got a more mutually beneficial path moving forward and put this to bed and just get through essentially the next 6 weeks of community rugby.
2: Sydney media is reporting that coach Laurie Daly is stepping down after guiding New South Wales to a series-deciding 30-12 Origin victory over Queensland in Brisbane. And that's sport. I'm Scarlett Swatanovich.
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5: For Northland, mainly fine, isolated showers in the west. Auckland to Taumarunui, including Coromandel, Bay of Plenty and Taupo, showers gradually clearing today, then becoming fine everywhere tomorrow. For Gisborne and Hawke's Bay, periods of rain, some heavy falls inland, easing to showers tomorrow. Taranaki to Kapiti, partly cloudy, isolated showers today and tomorrow morning. Southerly gales gusting to 100 kilometres per hour in exposed places about Taranaki and Kapiti, easing this afternoon. Wellington, Taihape, Wairarapa, also Melbourne and Canterbury. Few showers, southerly gales gusting to 100 kilometres per hour in exposed places about Wellington and the Marlborough Sounds, easing this afternoon. For Nelson and Buller to Fiordland, fine, isolated showers about the south coast of Fiordland. Otago and Southland, partly cloudy, with isolated showers, fine spells increasing inland.
0: From the Word. John 3, verse 16. This is how much God loved the world. He gave his Son, his one and only Son. And this is why, so that no one need be destroyed. By believing in him, anyone can have a whole and lasting life.
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0: The Afters, new day, new life on Life FM. Eloise here. Hey, if you don't have many plans this weekend, get outside and take some photos. We've got a photo competition for the Rema Media calendar for 2027. This is something we've done for the past couple of years. However, for the first time, we're going to have two different calendars. One will be New Zealand landscapes, which I feel like that's what it's been by default, and it's so beautiful too. The other one, the new category, New Zealand flora and fauna. So if you're into wildlife and capturing those moments, make sure you submit those photos for the Rema Media calendar for next year. You have until the 23rd of August to do this, so don't rush, take your time. You can, of course, check out all the info on our website, lifefm.co.nz.
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9: Hey, it's Joy here. Let me pose a question. How often do you use social media to check up on people who aren't in your life anymore? I'm talking ex-friends, ex-partners, or ex-bosses. They say out of sight equals out of mind, but these days it's not as simple thanks to social media. I personally struggle with this, especially when I know God has distanced them for my own good. Perhaps your motivation is curiosity, validation, or a desire for what once was. No matter the reason, it keeps you in your past. Sure, it's tempting to privately look at your past through social media, but the negative consequences eventually become public. You can end up feeling unnecessarily lonely, frustrated, discontent, or jealous. I love what Edna Mode says in the film Incredibles. "I don't look back, darling. It only distracts from the now." God desires us to move from strength to strength, to move from one season to the next without getting hung up on past experiences. Choose your future over your past. This is Joy Ravella.
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the Kingdom and Crowder on Life FM. That is their song, Glory, Glory. Hey, before I let you know what's coming up, I just want to mention I am loving the social media posts on Facebook for all about, you know, New South Wales beating Queensland for State of Origin last night. I just saw one from Crime Stoppers, New South Wales. And they just posted, Queensland, please identify your excuses. And you have to check one, referee, weather or injuries. That's funny. Anyway, coming up soon on the show, the draw along. This is something I do on the night show, but I've brought it to the day show because why not, right? Basically,

I share with you a drawing prompt. We spend a couple minutes drawing that same thing. So all you need to do is get a pen or a pencil, piece of paper, and the draw-along is on the way in a couple of songs' time. Here's Perfectly. It's Micah Tyler on Life.

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0: Omega Levine, All Things New on Life FM. He was so awesome at the Live in Your Lounge event last weekend. I'm excited for the two new songs that he's yet to release. Can't wait. He performed those live for the first time at the Live in Your Lounge event, and they're both incredible. We'll keep you up to date with that as well, by the way, because best believe we'll be adding those songs to Life FM. It is time for the draw along on the show. This is something I normally do on the night show, but I thought, while I'm on the day show, why not? Why not bring this to the day show? I'll share a drawing prompt real soon, and we just spent a couple minutes drawing. It's a bit of a break for your brain. Your drawing prompt, or our drawing prompt, because I'm also drawing today, is chicken wings flying. Chicken wings flying. I love that. That's probably already like a commercial, right? Okay. I'm just trying to picture like the chicken wing right now and draw that. I feel like I'm missing. Oh, yeah, no. I was wondering what shape I was missing. Okay. Now, if it's a chicken wing, here's my question to you. Are you on your chicken wing that you've drawn? Are you also going to add wings to the chicken wing? Like, you know what I mean? It's kind of funny, right? Or is it just going to be, I don't know. I mean, how else would it fly? Or have we put both wings together now? So it's like what you'd find on a chicken. I don't know. I think I'm going to add separate wings. Like, I'm going to add wings to the chicken wing. And that is how it is flying. Okay, this kind of looks bizarre, if I'm honest. It doesn't really look like chicken, but it's okay. That's okay. That's fine. I can tell you what that is. I mean, I could tell you because I know what the drawing prompt is. But if you were to look at this, if I was to show someone, you wouldn't be able to know. I'm going to draw some clouds. So you can tell it's in the sky. And then what else? Maybe I'll draw some, like, birds in the far distance. In the distance. I'll draw some birds in the distance and then, oh, now it looks like a massive plane in the sky, but a really weirdly shaped plane. Oh, fun. Okay. All right. Well, I hope you had fun with this one. I feel like I probably need, should I have done more? It did say chicken wings, like more than one. Okay. I'll just draw a smaller one down here. How is your drawing going, by the way? Your chicken wings flying in the sky. How's that going for you? Does it look good? Does it look? Okay. Great. That's it for the draw along today. Hope you had fun with that one. If you missed it, you want to give it a go later. The drawing prompt, chicken wings flying.
1: 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They take a step, then an unknown sound ruins the moment. No kiwi, no picture.
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Ivy Asher free on Life FM. I thought we could do a bit of a throwback Thursday on the show. Now, I have chosen a song to throw it back to this afternoon. And I feel like this is a song many of you may know. One that came out in 2016 and by a duo who we all know and love here on Life FM for King and Country. So for your Throwback Thursday this afternoon, we're going to hear the song.

0: It's a beautiful song, really about the true value of our human worth. And this song actually attached to a movie. I don't know if you ever saw the movie. I don't think I did. It came out at the same time as well. Like, this song was for the movie, and the movie is also called Priceless. It came out in 2016, if you're wondering, and I've got Priceless by For King and Country on the way soon for your Throwback Thursday.
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14: 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These are some really beautiful words from Scripture about God's knowledge of us.
15: O Lord, you have examined my heart and know everything about me. You know when I sit down or stand up. You know my thoughts even when I'm far away. You see me when I travel and when I rest at home. You know everything I do.
14: Psalm 139, verses 1 to 3 from the New Living Translation. This is a psalm written by David, and he begins by acknowledging something profound. The Lord knows him. God knows everything about him. God knows David. How many people do you know? You've probably never counted. Tyler McCormick is a professor of statistics and sociology, and he reckons the average person knows about 600 people in total. Not close friends, just people you recognise by sight or name. People who would know you. Maybe people you could contact if you needed to. 600, it sounds like a lot, but of course it's tiny compared to how many people there actually are. There are around 8 billion humans alive on the planet. And that's just the people currently breathing. It doesn't include all of those who lived before us. 8 billion living people. And God knows every single one of them. David begins Psalm 139 by saying, O Lord, you have examined my heart and know everything about me. You know everything I do. David is saying that God knows him. And the same is true for you and me. On average, we might know 600 people, but the Lord knows all 8 billion. And he doesn't just know the crowd, he knows the individual. He knows you. He knows when you sit and when you stand. He sees you when you travel and when you rest at home. He knows everything you do. He knows your thoughts, your worries, your hopes, your fears. You are not anonymous to God. 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The Lord knows you personally and completely. The God who knows 8 billion people knows you.
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For King and Country, Priceless on Life FM. Eloise here. Thanks for hanging out today. It's been awesome filling in for Sharon on The Day Show. Back tomorrow as well, by the way. This is where I'll say goodbye, though. Beatty will be in next for the Arvo Bravo. I hope you have a good one. And hey, if you're heading away for the long weekend, have an awesome time. Catch you later. Bye.

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2: In this update, the government's confirmed it will engage with Australia and Fiji on the possibility of joining a defence pact with the two countries. They inked the deal this week, promising to come to each other's aid. And Prime Minister Chris Luxon says we have strong relationships with both nations. The Transport Minister says fuel tax rises planned for next year are unlikely, with no promises. Chris Bishop says fuel tax incomes down in real terms and construction costs up, while announcing change timeframes for major Crown roading projects. Five projects now in the slow lane include the Northern Corridor, Tehana to Whangarei, and Auckland's East-West Link. Figures in a new Taxpayers Union Courier poll would let the Coalition narrowly return to government, but Labor would be the biggest party. Police are asking the public to check properties for 80-year-old Natalie, who's been missing from Golden Bay since Monday. And Westpac and Kiwibank have responded to yesterday's OCR lift, raising some variable rates 25 basis points from next week. And that's news.
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2: To sport, and the Warriors' State of Origin reps have been omitted from the match day 21 to tackle the West's Tigers in Sydney tomorrow night. Neither New South Wales prop Mitch Barnett nor Queensland second rower Kurt Capewell will back up from the draining decider won by the Blues in Brisbane. French football head coach Didier Deschamps has no problems with the appointment of four Argentinian officials for tomorrow's World Cup quarterfinal against Morocco, saying he trusts they won't be biased and their opponents Morocco, not the referees. The fairy tale singles run of Wimbledon wildcard Arthur Ferry is receiving the royal treatment. Queen Camilla was on hand to personally congratulate the Brit on becoming just the second wildcard to reach Wimbledon men's semi-finals. And the Princess of Wales sent best wishes to Ferry via social media. That's sport. I'm Scarlett Swatanovich.
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4: Once again, let's take a quick look at what is going on weather-wise across the country. Northland, mainly fine, isolated showers in the west. Auckland to Tauranui, including Coromandel Bay, plenty, and Taupō. Showers gradually clearing today, becoming fine everywhere tomorrow. Gisborne and Hawke's Bay, periods of rain with some heavy falls inland, easing to showers tomorrow. Taranaki to Kapiti, partly cloudy, isolated showers today and tomorrow morning. Southerly gales gusting up to 100 kilometres in exposed places about Taranaki and Kapiti, easing this afternoon. Wellington, Taihape, Wairarapa, also Marlborough and Canterbury. A few showers, southerly gales gusting up to 100 kilometres in exposed places about Wellington and Marlborough Sounds, easing this afternoon. Nelson and Buller to Fiordland, fine. Otago and Southland, partly cloudy with isolated showers near the coast, mainly fine inland.
0: From the Word. Hebrews 13 verse 5. Don't be obsessed with getting more material things. Be relaxed with what you have. Since God assured us, I'll never let you down, never walk off and leave you.
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4: Just after three on your Thursday, you got Beatty. It is the Life FM Arvo Bravo. No Rach once again today, but bravo. And well done, well done, like we did anything. Well done, though, if you count yourself as a New South Wales supporter. I'd like to say that I have always bled blue, but then again, I know how convenient that sounds right now. So, moving on. Hey, coming up next, hopefully you'll do well with Who Am I? Who is our mystery person in question today? Once again, we'll have the very difficult, difficult, moderate, and easy clues. The earlier you can ascertain who this person is, the better. 5 points on offer. Coming up straight after this track from Blessing Offer. It's called Oh Child. I've got it for you here on your Life FM straight after this one from Lily Lynn Scott. It's called You.

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1: You may have Friday off, but Stella and I are going to be bringing you the goods in the morning. I mean, we'll keep it chill because, hey, public holiday vibes. But also, we're interviewing Bear Grylls tomorrow morning. We're not playing it out on the show, though. That'll play at a later date, but if you've got any question for Bear Grylls, let us know. We get 5 minutes, literally, with Bear Grylls. That's it.
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0: So good. What a great track there from Blessing Offer. It is called Oh Child. You've got Batty. It is the Life FM Arvo Bravo. Hey, hope you're enjoying the school holidays, by the way. Right now it is time for Who Am I?
1: Who am I? Who am I?
0: Yes, indeed. Who is our mystery person in question today? As always on a Thursday, Who Am I? We begin with the very difficult category. Three clues if you can ascertain who it is based off these three clues. Text on through 8168 with the keyword life or using the web. lifefm.co.nz if you can ascertain who it is just off these three clues. You earn yourself 5 whole points. You can use those however you so please. Very valuable, those 5 points. Okay, clue number one in the very difficult category. As a child, I had a severe stutter. Clue number two, I was once a licensed private investigator. And clue number three, my first name is Walter. Who am I? I'll quickly give you those clues one more time. As a child, I had a severe stutter. I was once a licensed private investigator. And my first name is Walter. Who am I? If you think you know, hey, get in touch, 8168 with the keyword life, or of course, use the web, lifefm.co.nz.
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3: 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We believe that no matter how loud the world gets, there's a peace that surpasses all understanding. We believe that you weren't meant to carry the weight of tomorrow on your shoulders today. If you're feeling overwhelmed, or perhaps just a little lost in the noise, take a moment and breathe. We want you to know you are seen, you are known, and you are deeply loved. If your heart is heavy, let's take a moment together and pray. Lord, I give you my worries and my weariness. Replace my anxiety with your peace and my doubt with your strength. Guide my steps today and remind me that I'm never walking alone. Amen. Hang on to that promise as you go about your day.
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8: I love that in Psalms 91, David talks about angels. He says, "For he will command them concerning you to guard you in all your ways." 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They are spiritual beings. 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In fact, they are sent to those who are going to inherit salvation. 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So sometimes when you feel you're alone, can I encourage you? 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
0: In the midst of Who Am I today on a Thursday on the Arvo Bravo, we always have Who Am I? Thus far, the text machine. A barren wasteland. Nobody knows who this person is yet, based off the very difficult category clues. Let me quickly recap those right now. As a child, I had a severe stutter. I was once a licensed private investigator, and my first name is Walter. So nobody earning 5 points figuring out who this person is based off those clues. So let's get to your difficult category clues. Do you know who it is from these? In 1987, I released a blues/R&B album called The Return of Bruno. During one of my most iconic roles, I lost hearing in one of my ears. And I was born in West Germany, but I moved to New Jersey when I was just 2 years old. Who am I? I mean, I know, but I don't think I would know based off these clues. Okay, once again, quickly recapping those difficult category clues. In 1987, I released a blues/R&B album called The Return of Bruno. During one of my most iconic roles, I lost hearing in one ear. And I was born in West Germany, but moved to New Jersey when I was 2 years old. Who am I? I'll give you this clue. This is not a person that is known as a music artist. Again, we are in the difficult category, but if you think you know, text on through 8168 with the keyword life, or give me a call 0508-LIFE-FM.
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1: Number two on your U-Chart, Grace Vineyard Music and Joshua McGregor. That track is called Alive.
2: Who am I? Who am I?
1: Who is our mystery person in question today? This seems to be a tricky one. I'll quickly recap the difficult category clues. In 1987, I released a blues and R&B album called The Return of Bruno. During one of my most iconic roles, I lost hearing in one ear, and I was born in West Germany, but I moved to New Jersey when I was 2 years old. Now let's go to the phones, because David joins us now. Hi, David. How are you?
3: Hello.
1: Hello, David. Can you hear me? Hello, David. Can you hear me?
3: Yes, I can hear you, yes.
1: Brilliant. Okay, do you think you know who this mystery person is today?
3: It is Bruce Willis.
1: It is indeed Bruce Willis. David, what gave it away for you?
3: I thought about an album, so I just Googled it, and it came up easy.
1: David, I don't know if you're aware of this, David, but Googling is typically against the rules in this game.
3: Oh, is that right?
1: But you were the only one to get it, so I imagine maybe Googling was necessary. By the way, I'm not sure if you've heard this before, David, but this is Bruce Willis singing. This is a song called Respect Yourself.
4: Respect yourself.
3: Right.
4: Respect yourself.
1: What do you reckon? Did he miss out on his music career, or should he have stuck to acting?
3: Probably stuck to acting. It was probably one of these little projects, you know, one of these things you've got to tick off in your life that you did.
1: Oh, yeah, his bucket list, you reckon?
3: Yeah. You've got a bucket list?
1: Of course I've got a bucket list. What about you, David?
3: Yeah, there's a few things we'd like to tick off, but then, yeah, there are other things that make it sort of rules like a bridge too far.
1: Is releasing an R&B/blues track on your bucket list, David?
3: Not really, no.
1: Well, thank you so much, David. And yes, well done to David. The answer today for Who Am I is Bruce Willis.
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1: Returning to number one on your U chart, that track is from Jamie McDonald. It's called Won't Let Go. Don't forget, of course, the top 10 coming up later tonight with Holly just after 8. 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
10: Philippians 4 verse 6 to 7 tells us not to be anxious about anything, but through prayer and thanksgiving to present our requests to God, and His peace will guard our hearts and minds in Christ. Often our natural response to obstacles can be negative. Why did this happen to me? How come they got the promotion, not me? How come they bought a house in that suburb? Why isn't my life like theirs? If you keep going down that road, it's the highway to feelings of anxiousness and discouragement. Gratefulness, on the other hand, makes me appreciate the little things in my life, forces me to see the good that God has done, and therefore I live more at peace. This is why Paul said, "Don't be anxious, but pray and be thankful," because this leads to greater appreciation, which leads to joy and peace in my life. I'm Ben Cherry, pastor of City Point Church, Auckland.
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Bailey Thompson on your Life FM. A vaguely threatening track. Be careful what you ask for. Don't get me wrong, not bagging on that one. Just noting the title, and perhaps I should move on fairly quickly before I get in trouble. It is the Life FM. Arvo Bravo, you've got Beatty, and of course right now it is time to pray. Once again, delving into this week's historical prayer from St. Nurses the Fourth the Gracious, with us 1102 to 1173. Goes like this. Speaking with you, may my lips be purified. Hearing you, may my ears be sanctified. Looking upon you, may my eyes be enlightened. Receiving you, may my whole being be made holy. May my soul be filled with your Holy Spirit, and may my body become the temple of your dwelling, so that having become wholly yours, I may glorify the Father and the Son and the Holy Spirit, now and always, and unto the ages of ages. Amen. Now, just going back momentarily to that final line just before Amen, unto the ages of ages. Of course, this is a very old prayer from somewhere in the early 1100s. And I've noted that on a lot of the prayers that we bring for our historical prayer of the week, which of course we have one each week that we revisit, they say that line, unto the ages of ages. And I also love that looking from 2026 back, we can see that God has been good throughout the ages, and he continues to do so. He continues to fill his promises, to fulfill his promises, to be a gracious and loving and kind and gentle God. And with that knowledge, I know that that will continue into the future. That is the promise, and the evidence is clear. That is this week's historical prayer, which of course, if you do want to find it for yourself, check it out on the Arvo Bravo Insta. It is from St. Nurses the Fourth the Gracious, with us 1102 to 1173.

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2: In this update, our government's formally confirmed cabinet will explore joining a defence pact signed between Australia and Fiji this week, which allows for other nations to join. The countries are promised to come to each other's aid and cooperate on wider defence issues. Health New Zealand's found more monitoring would not have stopped a man dying in Waikato Hospital's ED last week, reportedly after waiting hours for help. A review's deemed the death an acute, unexpected incident. The government's decided not to proceed with a blanket ban on crypto ATMs, which let you buy or sell cryptocurrency using cash. A Bay of Plenty iwi's proposing Ohiwe Harbour should stay closed for mussel collection 2 more years to let the population grow. Consultation runs until next month. Weta FX has been nominated for an Emmy for its work on the fifth season of hit Netflix series Stranger Things, with two staffers also nominated for Outstanding Special Visual Effects. And that's news.
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2: To sport, and All Blacks coach Dave Rennie shuffled his side for Saturday's Nations Championship Test against Italy. There are 5 changes to the run-on side. 3 in the pack with Tyrell Lomax at tight head prop, a fit again Tupouvalu at lock, and Wallace Setiti on the blindside flank. The 2 backline changes see Leroy Carter in on the left wing for Caleb Clark, while Billy Proctor wears the 13 jumper on the ground he won the Super Rugby crown last month. There are 2 likely test debutants from the bench, Blues flanker Anton Segner and Hurricanes outside back Josh Morby. The Warriors' State of Origin reps won't back up against the West Tigers in Sydney tomorrow night. New South Wales prop Mitch Barnett and Queensland second rower Kurt Capewell are being rested after the gruelling Origin decider won by the Blues. And that's sport. I'm Scarlett Swatanovich.
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4: Once again, let's take a quick look at what is going on weather-wise across the country. Northland, mainly fine, isolated showers in the west. Auckland, Tutou, Maranui, including Coromandel Bay, Plenty and Taupō. Showers gradually clearing today, becoming fine everywhere tomorrow. Gisborne and Hawke's Bay, periods of rain with some heavy falls inland, easing to showers tomorrow. Taranaki to Kapiti, partly cloudy, isolated showers today and tomorrow morning. Southerly gales gusting up to 100 kilometres in exposed places about Taranaki and Kapiti, easing this afternoon. Wellington, Taihape, Wairarapa, also Marlborough and Canterbury. A few showers, southerly gales gusting up to 100 kilometres in exposed places about Wellington and Marlborough Sounds, easing this afternoon. Nelson and Buller to Fiordland, fine. Otago and Southland, partly cloudy with isolated showers near the coast, mainly fine inland.
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4: Scott. 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

This hour, we are going to kick it old school, heading back to 2012. What were the top three songs on your Life FM on this day back in 2012? 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

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The track is called Home. You've got Beatty on your Arvo Bravo, but that is a new track. Right now, it is time to kick it old school. Right. For your throwback Thursday, we are heading back to 2012, taking a look, thanks to the Wayback Machine, at what were the top three songs on the Life FM playlist, as decided by you. Of course, we've always had the U chart. What were the top three songs on Life FM on this day back in 2012? Well, an honourable mention goes out to this track from The Classic Crime. It is called You and Me Both.

0: This track was number 6 on this day back in 2012. So not quite in the top 3. Let's begin with your number 3 on this day back in 2012. It was Brooke Duff and this track called Till the End.
1: Number 3.

0: On this day back in 2012, that was the number three song on your Life FM, Brooke Duff, and Till the End. It is a throwback Thursday. We are going to continue to take a look back at 2012. But coming up, don't worry, we still have some
1: news.
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18: Have you heard of secular churches? These are real communities of people who are non-Christians, who gather in various places on Sunday mornings to hang out, hear an interesting talk, and listen to music. They do a lot of the things churches do, except without any of the spiritual content. The creed of one of these congregations is, "I believe in community." These secular churches try to satisfy the basic human need for community and relationship without all the talk about God. The rise of secular churches is an opportunity for us to think about what makes the real church unique. Community is great, but if that's all we're doing in our churches, we're not much different from the secular church down the road. Christian community should be distinct. Jesus said, "Where two or three gather in my name, there I am with them." Gathering in Jesus' name means gathering around Scripture, around the cross.

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0: Brand new music on your Life FM from Lost and Found. That track is called One Direction. You got Beatty, it's the Arvo Bravo, and as it is a Thursday. We are heading back to 2012. Kicking it old school, what were the top three songs on your Life FM on this day back in 2012? We know number three was Brooke Duff and Till the End. But coming up, we've got your number two song on Life FM on this day back in 2012. This one was number five, didn't quite make it. You will never leave me. Sharon Binks and Connect 5. Not going to lie, back in the day, I mean, actually, I'll still say this. I am a Sharon Binks fan. I kind of forgot about Sharon, but not Sharon from The Day Show. Sharon Binks, great artist. Yes, she was number 5, but who was number 2? Well, it was an artist we still do have on the Life FM playlist, an old school track from them, 21 Pilots, and it's Guns for Hands.
1: Number 2.

0: number two on your Life FM on this day back in 2012. It is 21 Pilots. You've got Beatty. It's the Life FM Avo Bravo. And of course, we will have your number one track on this day back in 2012. Coming up straight after this one from the band Jaron. This track is called Stand Strong. Got it for you in a couple of minutes' time on your Life FM.
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0: Jaren on your Life FM. That track is called Stand Strong. Hey, once again, you're back with Beatty. Hope your Thursday is going well. And yes, as it is a Thursday. I'm having a lot of fun kicking it old school. We are rewinding back to 2012 and taking a look at what were the top three songs on your Life FM on this day back in 2012. We already know that number three was Brooke Duff, Until the End. Number two, 21 Pilots, Guns for Hands. But what was number one? Well, quickly, before we get there, an honourable mention to this one in at number four from Ben Howard.
1: Darling, you with me, always around me. Only love, only love. Darling, I feel you under my body.
0: Oh man, I forgot some of these tracks. This one, Only Love, number four on your Life FM on this day back in the day 2012. What is number one? This is another song that I kind of forgot, but as soon as I heard it again, I was waiting for this moment to hear it in full. Number one on this day back in 2012 was Mumford & Sons and I Will Wait.
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1: 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And you always remind us that. So please continue doing that. And may God bless you always.
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0: The Afters, new day, new life. You've got Beatty, it's the Arvo Bravo here on Life FM, all the way through until 7 o'clock, just around the corner though. Before we get to 5, we are going to pray. Of course, if you have a request for prayer, you know the drill, 8168 with the keyword life. Text on through. Or, of course, you can find the prayer wall at lifefm.co.nz. We'll be praying straight after this track from Franny Cash. I was raised by wolves, dressed up in sheep's gold, and I was made a fool. It's called Raised by Wolves, coming at you straight after the word for you today. Don't forget, if you have that request for prayer, 8168 with the keyword life.
1: The intrepid explorer creeps forward to capture the perfect picture of the usually elusive kiwi bird. They take a step, then an unknown sound ruins the moment. No kiwi, no picture.
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7: Throughout the Bible, it's clear that Satan is a crafty liar. We only need to scan Genesis 3 to see it. He loves when we believe stuff that can destroy our understanding of God's truth. He wants us to think that we're not smart enough, not funny enough, not thin enough, not normal enough. He wants us to go through life believing those things, thinking we're insignificant or forgotten. It all starts with his wrecking ball of a whisper that says, "Who you are and what you do is not enough." Let's not believe those lies. The only truth is found in Jesus, and it's exactly the opposite of what Satan tells us. Jesus has made it so that who we are, exactly as we are, right now, matters. Because of Jesus, who we are and what we do has the power to shake the world in the best possible way. We must know that we are loved and made holy because of Jesus. God is always there to tell us that. His word is always speaking to us, reminding us that in His eyes, we are worth the highest price. That in fact, we are priceless to God. So what now? Take a look at Ephesians 1, 3-10. Read it again. Let the truth of these words sink in. God chooses you every day. He loves you every second. And through Jesus, he forgets your mess, loves you past all your problems and insecurities, and sees you as blameless for eternity. Ephesians 1:4. Thank God for his truth.
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1: It's Beatty with you on your Life FM. That one from Franny Cash is called Raised by Wolves. Hey, we're moments away from 5 o'clock on your Thursday, which means, of course, now it is time to pray on the Arvo Bravo. Get in touch anytime, 8168 with the keyword life, or of course, find the prayer wall at lifefm.co.nz. Got this one earlier today on the prayer wall. Please pray for my brother so he is united with his wife. He's stuck with some visa issues and has not been able to join his wife. It has been months now. He's at a point where he's starting to get depressed and struggling with his mental health. We can absolutely pray for that. Join me as we pray together. Our Lord, we pray for the uniting of this husband and wife. We thank you for their beautiful relationship, for their union in you. And Lord, we ask that they would be brought back together, that the distance that they share would immediately be taken away, Lord, that they would come back together, that all the red tape that needs to be cut through by your divine power, Lord, that they would be reunited. We pray for their mental health. We pray for them in the time being, Lord, that you be with them, you comfort them, you be their peace. You remind them that regardless of the separation at the moment, they are still loved by one another and by you, Lord. But we do pray for that miraculous moment where it all works out, Lord, and they come back together. We pray that that happens as soon as possible. We put this in your hand and ask for this, Lord. Thank you, Lord, that you answer our prayers in your mighty name. Amen.

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2: In this update, our government wants to join Australia and Fiji's new defence pact, which seemingly sparked a fierce reaction from China this week. Prime Minister Chris Luxon's confirmed work's underway to discuss joining the alliance, which guarantees mutual support in the event of an attack. Infrastructure New Zealand's on board with changes to the major transport projects pipeline that says execution is what matters. The system's three new phases give top priority to projects in Phase 1. Those in Phase 2 will be working towards construction, and Phase 3 projects will continue more slowly. A patient's death in Waikato Hospital's emergency department's been deemed an acute, unexpected incident. The man was found unresponsive in the bathroom last week after reportedly waiting hours. And the Matariki road toll period is now underway, with drivers urged to make safe choices this weekend. Police are warning 175 people have already lost their lives on the roads this year. And that's news.
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2: In sport, changes are plenty to the All Blacks side to face Italy in their Nations Championship contest in Wellington. There are five changes to the run-on side, while the bench also looks vastly different to last week's personnel that toppled France. There are two possible debutants on the pine in Anton Segner and Josh Morby. The Wallabies have turned to rookie Declan Meredith to fill the first five role against France in Brisbane this weekend, following soft tissue injury carnage against Ireland. First choice fly half Carter Gordon and backup Ben Donaldson have both suffered calf injuries and are in rehab mode. And the Silver Ferns are focusing solely on the Commonwealth Games rather than the shaky future of the ANZ Premiership, with captain Karen Berger saying recent drama has taught them to compartmentalise distracting issues. And that's sport. I'm Scarlett Swatanovic.
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4: Once again, let's take a quick look at what is going on weather-wise across the country. Northland, mainly fine, isolated showers in the west. Auckland, Tūtou, Maranui, including Coromandel Bay, Plenty and Taupō. Showers gradually clearing today, becoming fine everywhere tomorrow. Gisborne and Hawke's Bay, periods of rain with some heavy falls inland, easing to showers tomorrow. Taranaki to Kapiti, partly cloudy, isolated showers today and tomorrow morning. Southerly gales gusting up to 100 kilometres in exposed places about Taranaki and Kapiti, easing this afternoon. Wellington, Taihape, Wairarapa, also Marlborough and Canterbury. A few showers, southerly gales gusting up to 100 kilometres in exposed places about Wellington and Marlborough Sounds, easing this afternoon. Nelson and Buller to Fiordland, fine. Otago and Southland, partly cloudy with isolated showers near the coast, mainly fine inland.
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4: 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What was it? 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I already emptied the dishwasher earlier today. 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What was it? Now look, I'm just making you sweat. I know it is time to pack your bags.
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4: 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Seriously, go there right now. 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
1: Boris Frank and Josiah Queen on your Life FM. You've got Beatty. It's the Arvo Bravo on your Thursday. And just around the corner.
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1: Once again, delving into a bizarre Bible verse with the help of the principal this time of Grace Theological College. Did I get in trouble? Is that the reason the principal is joining us this time? Probably not. But he is going to help us unpack, Jeff McPherson, this Bible verse, Numbers chapter 22, verse 23. When the donkey saw the angel of the Lord standing in the road with a drawn sword in his hand, it turned off the road into a field. Not surprised, would have done the same. Balaam beat it to get it back on the road. Now, this is a well-known story from Scripture. When God used a donkey, I'm going to use that word, to talk to Balaam. However, I want to ask Jeff about the fact that this is an animal experiencing the divine. Is this the only instance of an animal experiencing the divine in Scripture? And of course, this naturally leads to, what is the relationship between animals and the divine, souls, etc.? Do dogs go to heaven? That is the natural progression in my mind. I have to ask Jeff this question. So I will, coming up next for How Bizarre, straight after this one from Tori Kelly.
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10: Kia ora tātou. Welcome to A Minute in History with the Hope Project. Our society believes in caring for its poor. What many are unaware of is just how rare our levels of generosity have been or of why. Jesus' teachings were the trigger point, bringing equality and compassion into a world that ran on the principles of power. Following him, early Christians were quickly known for their support of widows, orphans, the disabled, unemployed and imprisoned. When sickness came through communities, killing a half to a quarter of all people, everyone ran, except for the Christians. They remembered Jesus' words, "What you do for the least of these," and they took the ill and diseased into their homes. Sociologist Rodney Stark from the University of Washington confirms there was nothing like this anywhere else in the ancient world. It's easy to say all cultures have a concept of charity and that all religions are the same, but there's a vast gulf between them. We have a specific culture from a specific history. See hopeproject.co.nz for more.
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1: It's the Life FM, Arvo Bravo. You've got Beatty, and once again, it is time for How Bizarre.
2: How Bizarre. How Bizarre. How Bizarre.
1: Delving once again into a bizarre Bible verse with the help of our resident theologian. Well, actually, filling in for Mike is Jeff McPherson from Grace Theological College. Hi, Jeff. How are you doing?
3: Yeah, over that cold, back up.
1: Oh, good. Okay, I know a lot of people have the eels and chills at the moment. That is why my co-host, admittedly, is away. So hopefully she, I guess, you're in Christchurch, she's in Auckland. Unlikely that it was your fault.
3: No, can't blame me.
1: Let's get to today's bizarre Bible verse. Numbers chapter 22, verse 23. When the donkey saw the angel of the Lord standing in the road with a drawn sword in his hand, it turned off the road into a field. Balaam beat it to get it back on the road. Now, this is a well-known scripture, God even using a donkey. We'll use that word in this regards to talk to the people. But we're actually a little bit early in the story, Jeff, because it's a little bit odd. The bizarre moment here is that it is the animal, the donkey, that sees the angel. Is this a little bit strange that it is creation other than human beings interacting with the divine?
3: Yeah, like it's just a, you know, we probably tend to read the story and say,

0: think, oh, well, maybe it's weird for us and it wasn't weird for anyone else back then. But I think, you know, it would have been a pretty weird story regardless of when you live, because, you know, donkey speaking is the one we all remember. But yeah, so an animal seeing the divine or animal seeing the spiritual world, some people would say that maybe animals have this kind of a sense that humans, we don't have, you know, maybe like our dogs apparently can detect earthquakes coming or something. But there isn't enough evidence in the Bible, apart from the story about the pigs, that when Jesus casts the demons out of them.
1: Ah, yes. Yeah, we've actually touched on that scripture in this segment before when, yeah, as you said, the demons are cast from the men into the pigs. But moving on, yeah, so this is... It's not a regular occurrence that we see animals interacting with angels, with the divine.
0: No, and I think part of it is the kind of the message that the story's giving. So you've got this guy, he's the seer, he's like the soothsayer. He's the big cheese in terms of seeing spiritual and knowing spiritual stuff. And that's why the guy goes to him and asks him to come and curse the Israelites. He's supposed to see stuff. And whereas he goes on his way, and even though God has kind of said, oh, you can go and do this, we think he's going to go and actually curse the Israelites, whereas God wants him to bless them. Now, suddenly, what is it? It's the donkey. You know, supposedly the dumb animal that he's riding on is the one that actually sees that spiritual reality.
1: And so I suppose I was wondering if we get into the conversation of whether or not animals have souls and go to heaven, but there is no evidence from just this story that that would be the case.
0: Well, I think the Bible is really clear actually on, you know, the spiritual or the spirit of an animal. You know, it says the spirit of an animal returns to the earth where it came from, the spirit of a human returns to God. And there's one real distinct thing about us, which is that we are made in God's image, whereas the animals are not made in the image of God. But you definitely can't build too much on it because this is like a miracle. I mean, this is supposed to make you stand up and go, what the heck, you know, what's going on here? And I think there's a big comedic element in this, you know, because it's kind of like showing how ridiculous this guy is. And, you know, one of the things he says, by the way, is, I wish I had a sword, you know, for the donkey. And it, actually the donkey is seeing an angel with the sword, you know. So it's kind of like pulling his leg, really.
1: Yeah, it's a great reminder that God, and this is not the only moment we see in Scripture, the Lord does have a sense of humour, does he not?
0: Yeah, yeah. And it's just, it is a reminder, though. I mean, like, it's a reminder of the reality of the spiritual realm, that even this donkey, you know, God enables the donkey to see the angel. And it's just a reminder, too, that, you know, we need to pray that we can see spiritual things and we're not blind, you know, to the spiritual realm around us.
1: Yeah, that it's not the donkeys around us that are experiencing the spiritual, and we don't want to be like Balaam. We want to actually make sure that we are connected to what God is doing, even if it is here now in 2026 and probably looking a little bit different in comparison.
0: Absolutely. I mean, there's a lesson in that for us, isn't there? That we can be just so caught up with seeing the stuff, you know, of life, the material things of life, money, possessions, all that kind of thing, and we miss the big story that's going on, which is what God by his Holy Spirit is doing in our lives and in the lives of others.
1: Thank you so much, Jeff, once again for providing a little bit of context on a bizarre Bible verse. And that quick reminder is thanks to Grace Theological College, which of course you can check out online if you do want to enroll. You can also always enter your bizarre Bible verse and we can put it to Jeff or Mike by texting 8168 with the keyword life or emailing arvobravo@lifefm.co.nz.
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0: It's Life FM. That is brand new music from For King and Country called Miracles. Hey, it's Beatty on the Arvo Bravo. I actually once got the opportunity to meet For King and Country. They were here for the premiere of their movie Unsung Hero, and I was actually emceeing the event. We gave away tickets. But at the time, we had an intern, now an employee of Rima Media. His name was also Luke. And we told Luke while we were at the event, hey, don't let anybody come in. We're not just ready yet. We're setting up just outside the theatre, setting up the banners, etc. We're not ready. If people arrive and they're really keen, don't let them through. Luke took his job very seriously. Great guy. And now, you know, an employee of Rima Media, because he does such a great job. When you ask Luke to do something, he does it. Here's the thing, though. Luke had never met or even seen what For King and Country looked like, and you can probably tell where this is going. And being the professionals that they are, they arrived nice and early for the event. Mistaking them for fans, our Luke said, "Hi guys, so glad you're here. Sorry though, you cannot enter just yet." Barred them from the list. From entering, I should say. There was actually a list, which also he's like, well, they're not even on it, so who are you? Why are you here? He was a little embarrassed when we revealed to him, oh, guys, thank goodness you're here. Yeah, come on through. That it was For King and Country themselves that he had stopped entering their own event. And I'm happy to share this embarrassing story because, of course, it is not my own.
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8: Hi, I'm Amanda Salmon. We have the opportunity to change the atmosphere wherever we are. In Ecclesiastes 10, it says, "The words of a wise person are gracious. The talk of a fool self-destructs." Gracious words have eternal value. They are sweet and life-giving. They don't boast. They are not harsh. They don't lord it over others. This sounds familiar, doesn't it? Sounds like 1 Corinthians 13. Gracious words make way for others. They are not self-seeking or selfish. Gracious words cover another's dignity. Gracious words honor and elevate. They add value and enhance. They are not empty and they do not flatter. Gracious words are merciful and they are loving kindness. This is the dialogue of the kingdom. This is the language of heaven. As followers of Jesus Christ, this is how we speak.
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1: You may have Friday off, but Sella and I are going to be bringing you the goods in the morning. I mean, we'll keep it chill because, hey, public holiday vibes. But also, we're interviewing Bear Grylls tomorrow morning. We're not playing it out on the show, though. That'll play at a later date, but if you've got any question for Bear Grylls, let us know. We get 5 minutes, literally, with Bear Grylls. That's it.
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Happy Thursday, whānau. You've got Batty on Life FM. This one from Rua Young is called Runnin'. It's the Arvo Bravo, just Batty, no Rach. I'm flying solo on a, well, I was going to say Friday Eve, but it also feels like Friday due to the fact that we've got a long weekend with Matariki coming up. Looking forward to it, although as long as Rach is feeling up to it, we will be back together tomorrow for the show. She's not taking an extra long weekend. But because she is away, my plans for this evening have sort of been thrown up in the air. Typically on a Thursday, you may know we talk about it fairly often on the show. We go bouldering, and typically we go together. But now I'm wondering, should I go on my own or not? Weirdly, I don't feel like bouldering is a solo activity. Where it is, you don't, when you're on the wall, by the way, bouldering similar to rock climbing, but when you're on the wall, it's just you. You know, you don't need another person. We do help each other out, point out footholds and where you can put your hand, etc. But ultimately, it's more akin to going to the gym than any other activity. So, you know, very much a solo activity. But I just don't feel like it is, and I don't want to go on my own. Although, on the flip side of this, because I am a massive extrovert, but going to the movies, which a lot of people see as a group activity, I am very happy to go to the movies solo. It's not exactly a group activity. In my mind, you don't talk to me when the movie is going on. You go into a dark room. It's really a one-on-one, you know, you and the screen experience. Sure, talking about it afterwards, but the movie itself, I'm very happy, even as an extrovert, to go to the movies on my own. Am I weird in this regard? Also, I think I've just found my new evening plans. I'm not going to go bouldering. I'm going to go to the movies.

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2: In this update, the Prime Minister wants in on Australia and Fiji's new defence pact, but denies it's because of China's missile test. The government's formally agreed to explore joining the mutual defence alliance that the two countries signed on Monday. Infrastructure New Zealand believes new timelines announced today for major Crown Road projects could pave the way for other planning. The government split its 17 roads of national significance projects into three, alongside other major transport plans. 16 driver testing officers have been suspended and another seven stood down after an investigation by NZTA. It means about 650 drivers they tested will have to resit their exam, and the agency warns the number could grow as investigations continue. Health New Zealand's found more monitoring would not have stopped a man dying in Waikato Hospital's ED last week. The patient was found unresponsive in the ED toilet, reportedly after waiting hours to be seen. And that's news.
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2: To sport, and All Blacks coach Dave Rennie's made five changes to the All Blacks run-on side for Saturday's test against Italy in Wellington. Patrick Thuipulotu, Simon Parker, Kyle Preston and Bowden Barrett are the only squad members who have not been selected for either of the first two Nations Championship tests. Grace Weke is excited by the idea of the Mystics joining Super Netball in Australia. The Australian domiciled shooter is pleased the Auckland-based club have put their hand up to be an expansion team in the Aussie comp, and believes her former side can front up across the Tasman.
3: The proof's in the pudding. I think the Mythics are more than capable of giving teams in Aussie a run, and I think it's an interesting time at netball at the moment in terms of where the league lands and broadcasting and whatnot, and ultimately we want to see the game thriving in both leagues, both countries.
2: That's sport. I'm Scarlett Swatanovic.
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5: Once again, let's take a quick look at what is going on weather-wise across the country. Northland, mainly fine, isolated showers in the west. Auckland, Tūtou, Maranui, including Coromandel Bay, Plenty and Taupō. Showers gradually clearing today, becoming fine everywhere tomorrow. Gisborne and Hawke's Bay, periods of rain with some heavy falls inland, easing to showers tomorrow. Taranaki to Kapiti, partly cloudy, isolated showers today and tomorrow morning. Southerly gales gusting up to 100 kilometres in exposed places about Taranaki and Kapiti, easing this afternoon. Wellington, Taihape, Wairarapa, also Marlborough and Canterbury, a few showers. Southerly gales gusting up to 100 kilometres in exposed places about Wellington and Marlborough Sounds, easing this afternoon. Nelson and Buller to Fiordland, fine. Otago and Southland, partly cloudy with isolated showers near the coast, mainly fine inland.
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5: Just after 6 on your Thursday, you've got Beatty. It is the Arvo Bravo. Rach is away today, meaning, of course, I will step into the void and bring you your feel-good Friday fun fact on a Thursday. And it's actually connected to something that happened a little bit earlier on the show. I'll give you this. Do you recognize that voice? Do you know who this is? If you don't, look, I was surprised to find this out of this person. This was our Who Am I today, earlier, just after 3. We always have Who Am I on the show. You have to guess the mystery person. And, of course, you get clues as to who this person is. So I did a little bit of research and found this out of this well-known celebrity. Did not know this was a part of their career. But coming up next, it is your Feel Good Friday Fun Fact on a Thursday.

0: Tempranus, fly away on your Life Fear FM. You got Beatty, it is the Arvo Bravo. And right now it is time for your Feel Good Friday fun fact on a Thursday.
1: And I'm feeling good.
0: Bring in that Feel Good Friday goodness to your Thursday, even though today feels like Friday with the long weekend, thanks to Matariki. But regardless, here is today's fact. I found this out earlier today during our Who Am I segment. So Who Am I? We have a mystery person. Today, it was Bruce Willis. And the clues start rather obscure, and then they get more clear. And the sooner you guess the person, the better. So I found this while researching Bruce Willis. He actually had a fairly successful music career. In fact, quite a successful music career. I had no idea. So back in 1987, he released an album called The Return of Bruno. But before that, he covered a song called Respect Yourself that got to number 5 on the US Billboard charts. This song peaked at number 5 on the US Billboard Hot 100. This is Bruce Willis.

0: So there you go. The man's got some pipes. And, well, that is your Feel Good Friday fun fact on a Thursday. Respect yourself.
1: Okay, Ryan. Have a good night.
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14: 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These are some really beautiful words from Scripture about God's knowledge of us.
15: O Lord, you have examined my heart and know everything about me. You know when I sit down or stand up. You know my thoughts even when I'm far away. You see me when I travel and when I rest at home. You know everything I do.
14: Psalm 139, verses 1 to 3 from the New Living Translation. This is a psalm written by David, and he begins by acknowledging something profound. The Lord knows him. God knows everything about him. God knows David. How many people do you know? You've probably never counted. Tyler McCormick is a professor of statistics and sociology, and he reckons the average person knows about 600 people in total. Not close friends, just people you recognise by sight or name. People who would know you. Maybe people you could contact if you needed to. 600, it sounds like a lot. But of course it's tiny compared to how many people there actually are. There are around 8 billion humans alive on the planet. And that's just the people currently breathing. It doesn't include all of those who lived before us. 8 billion living people. And God knows every single one of them. David begins Psalm 139 by saying, O Lord, you have examined my heart and know everything about me. You know everything I do. David is saying that God knows him. And the same is true for you and me. On average, we might know 600 people. But the Lord knows all 8 billion. And he doesn't just know the crowd, he knows the individual. He knows you. He knows when you sit and when you stand. He sees you when you travel and when you rest at home. He knows everything you do. He knows your thoughts, your worries, your hopes, your fears. You are not anonymous to God. You are not overlooked. You are not forgotten in the crowd. The Lord knows you personally and completely. The God who knows 8 billion people knows you.
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0: No Big Deal and Hull V, who will be at Festival One. Grab your tickets at festival.one. That track is called Rooftops. It is also
1: news.
0: So give it a vote at lifefm.co.nz, or of course using the free Rima Media app. You've got Batty on the Arvo Bravo. Time now for some news you might have missed. And once again, this news comes from the FIFA Football

0: Football World Cup, where a BBC reporter was unaware of the abbreviation, I suppose, the nickname for the Australian football team. This happened recently. It's, of course, the Socceroos. You probably know that, the Socceroos. She didn't know that, and, well, listen out for the moment where you'll hear not the Socceroos, but at least her version.
1: Well, in tonight's round of 32 match, Egypt eliminated Australia in Dallas. Egypt took an early lead through Imam Asher, their first goal in a knockout stage match. It took Australia more than 40 minutes to equalise through an Egypt own goal. No goals in extra time took it to penalties. But then Socceroos missed two spot kicks, allowing Egypt's Hossam Abdul-Mageed to slot home the winning spot kick.
0: Did you catch it right at the end there? Socceroos.
1: Socceroos.
0: Socceroos.
1: Socceroos.
0: Not Socceroos, but Socceroos. Truth be told, I really shouldn't be bagging on this woman because as somebody who is an announcer and has said things wrong before, in fact, has said the names of artists wrong before, I'm not going to tell you which ones. I'm not going to out myself like that. But then, you know, you come off here and your colleague Eloise says, hey, by the way, just so you know, you're saying blank wrong. It's actually this. You just move on. You just go, oh, my bad, and jump in and next time say it the correct way. So I'm sure she now knows it's not soccer. I mean, it's not Socceroos. It is Socceroos. And that is some news you might have missed.
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1: Brandon Lake and Nick Jonas here on Life FM. That track is called The Author. Hey, you've got Beatty Flynn solo on the Arvo Bravo today. But right now, it is time for your Bible Society verse of the day. As always, a big thank you to the Bible Society. And of course, it's also Bible Month, if you're unaware. Head to BibleMonth.nz. The Bible Society have a bunch of free resources that you can take advantage of. Let's get to our verse, though. Colossians chapter 3, verse 3. For you died to this life, and your real life is hidden with Christ in God. For you died to this life, and your real life is hidden with Christ in God. Now, the use of the word hidden in this verse, a little bit odd. Didn't make a whole bunch of sense to me initially. But of course, looked up a commentary, somebody a lot wiser than I, and they said this: hidden because the world can't fully see it yet. The word hidden is used because the world can't fully see it yet. Right now, Christians still struggle and suffer like everybody else. But Paul goes on to say that one day, when Christ appears, that hidden life will be revealed in all its glory. And there's a beauty there, I think, in that hiddenness, because it's protected, and protected in Christ. What better place for it to be dwelling and hidden until his return and that full glory to come for our relationship, our lives with him. Colossians chapter 3, verse 3, that is your Bible Society verse of the day.
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10: I'm Katie Markar. I've introduced myself to you because names are important. You've probably heard the famous lines in Shakespeare's Romeo and Juliet. What's in a name? That which we call a rose by any other name would smell as sweet. Juliet observes that roses would still be delightful even if we called them something else. That may be true for roses, but names are really important for people. Names connect us to our family, our history, and our identity. There's a wonderful thing about John 1 that you've probably never noticed before. Where is family language used for the first time? Is God called the Father? Is Jesus called the Son? Well, actually, the first family word occurs in John 1:12. Jesus gives believers the power to become children of God. Jesus came to bring us into his family, into the relationship of love that exists within the triune God. The love that created the world became a person and seeks to know us. Wow. I'm Katie Markar from the theology program at the University of Otago.
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0: 7 o'clock is imminent. Time to wrap up your Arvo Bravo and say goodbye our traditional way. Hopefully, you get a goodbye. If you fit any of these four categories, though, no goodbye for you. Beginning with the broad category, no goodbye to you. If your hair is blonde or brown, no goodbye. I'm out. I also have a little bit of ginger in my beard. Specific category, no goodbye to you. If you are going away for the long weekend, hope you have a great time. You could literally be traveling right now away for the long weekend. I really do hope whatever's going on for you, you have a great time, but no goodbye if you are going away for Matariki. Very specific category, no goodbye to you. If you had a super important meeting today, that could have been an email. And if you know, you know. I mean, you'll know. It could have been an email. No goodbye to you. I mean, that sucks, right? You not only had that meeting, that honestly could have been an email, but also now you don't get a goodbye. But the ultra-specific category to close, no goodbye to you if you are exactly 179 centimeters tall. And hey, be honest, we'll get home when you do and get the tape measure out. If you are exactly 179 centimeters tall, no goodbye to you. And that concludes the broad, specific, very specific, and ultra-specific categories. So if you made it this far, well done. Here is your goodbye. Otherwise, stick around. Holly is in next. Eloise did the day show today. And of course, if you did get a goodbye, you can still stick around. But from me to you, I'll be back tomorrow, hopefully with Rach for the Matariki show. Today, though, gotta say, peace! Gotta stay alive. I will survive.
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3: Here we go, friend. Welcome along to your Thursday evening. You are with Holly. It is so great to have you here. We're getting towards the weekend. In fact, this is like fake Friday because it's going to be Matariki on Friday. So welcome along to your fake Friday. If you'd like to get in touch with me at all, I would love to hear.

0: Capital Kings, it is Get Lifted on Life FM. Hey, right from the outset, I want you to know that we love praying for you. So if you have got a prayer request, if there is something that we can be praying for in your world or somebody that you love in their world, you can put your prayer request on the website lifefm.co.nz and take a few moments out as we start the night show as well to pray for some of those prayer requests because, well, it's a spot that we collectively come together. So yeah, be a part of it. lifefm.co.nz.
1: 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Maybe today you're listening and you're not sure where you stand. Maybe you're on the fence, weighing it up. We believe that God is not looking for perfection or a finished product. He's looking for a heart that's open to the possibility of Him. If you're feeling like the door is closed or you need to have it all figured out, here's a simple truth from Romans. If you confess with your mouth that Jesus is Lord and believe in your heart that God raised Him from the dead, you will be saved. If you're ready to step off that fence and see what happens, pray this. Jesus, I don't have all the answers, but I'm reaching out. I believe you are who you say you are. Come into my life, forgive my past, and show me how to follow you. Amen. No matter where you are on that journey, we're glad you're here with us.
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5: Have you ever wanted to experience more of God? 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In fact, they were so desperate to have the presence of God with them that the Ark was highly sought after and stolen in battle. Flick forward to the New Testament and 1 Corinthians 3:16 says, "Don't you realize that together you have become God's inner temple and that the Spirit of God makes His home in you?" So the next time you're feeling a little bit desperate to experience God, just stop for a second and remember, He's actually already picked you to dwell in. He's not somewhere external. You don't have to strive to find Him. He's already made His home in you. 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

We are messengers. It is halfway home on Life FM. It is the 9th of July today, and taking a look at today's celebration, it's a bit of a delicious one, because if you're about to have your cuppa, make sure you have a cookie with it, because today is National Sugar Cookie Day. Now, I know you don't necessarily have like the official sugar cookie, but I've thought of a way around this because there's not that much time left to get your baking on. So most cookies, if not all cookies, have sugar in them, right? So if it's National Sugar Cookie Day, if you eat a cookie that has sugar in it, well, then you've sorted that one. So enjoy a cookie with your cup of tea tonight. Here is Joshua McGregor. It's Everything Life FM.

0: Kiwi music from Te Rotini. That one is Tainui, yeah? Hey, we have got something very exciting that launched this week because we are giving away a trip to Sri Lanka, a fully guided tour. It is worth over $8,000, and this is a big thanks to the travellers. Now, how you get in the draw to win with this one is that every day you can listen out at 8 a.m, 1 p.m., and 5 p.m. Now, putting it out there, you don't have to listen to every single one of those times. It's just every time that you listen out in one of those time slots is another opportunity for you to get in the draw. So each of those times, we will give you an item to pack into your virtual suitcase. You can submit what that item is on our website, lifefm.co.nz. So yeah, the more items that you pack, the more entries that you have. So keep listening, pack those virtual bags, and you could be heading to Sri Lanka this November. So exciting. Keep listening out. What a prize.
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1: You may have Friday off, but Sella and I are going to be bringing you the goods in the morning. I mean, we'll keep it chill because, hey, public holiday vibes. But also, we're interviewing Bear Grylls tomorrow morning. We're not playing it out on the show, though. That'll play at a later date, but if you've got any question for Bear Grylls, let us know. We get 5 minutes, literally, with Bear Grylls. That's it.
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0: The Avdas, it is new day, new life on Life FM. The other night we had hot dogs for dinner and my husband was like, do you want to have one or two? And I was like, nah, like one, I can't do any more than one hot dog. But I was just reading that the hot dog eating competition has happened in America again, and Joey Chestnut has eaten 66 hot dogs in 10 minutes to defend his title against 13 competitors. 66 hot dogs in 10 minutes. That just actually sounds disgusting and makes my stomach turn like, ugh.
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It is We the Kingdom and Crowder, Glory Glory, that is new music. Hey, reminder, we're getting pretty close to 8 o'clock now and the U-Chart is going to be in after 8. We'd love for you to get your votes in for that. I'm going to be closing them off soon. So vote now over at lifefm.co.nz. Right now, here's Henry, Joy Unspeakable, Slay.

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4: Here we go. Oh, I love the 8 o'clock hour. Of course, the 8 o'clock hour means that we are getting into tonight's U-Chart. You have been voting. Thank you so much for all of your votes over the last 24 hours. We're going to see what is happening with this top 10 of yours. A few changes from last night. So let's do it, friend. Here is your number 10.
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0: That was number nine.
1: We are messengers sitting pretty in at number nine on the U-Chart. And if you missed the number 10, that was Sef Schlieter with Bye Bye. Oh, it's already shaping up to be exciting. I'm so looking forward to doing the rest of the U-Chart with you. Hey, we've got to take a teeny little break, and then we will get into your number eight after that.
2: Let's be honest, we've all been there. 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
3: 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How bizarre? How bizarre?
2: 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You could Google it and get overwhelmed. 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
10: Bacon and eggs. 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You're genuinely involved in the church and do your bit. However, pig Christianity is a lot harder. It's all of the above, but it's also being firmly invested and committed to the vision God has for you. This includes taking time to genuinely invest in relationships within your community, tithing, even when it's hard, loving the unlovable, and taking large leaps of faith when required. 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Well done, good and faithful servant. I'm Tom O'Neill, author of The 1% Principle.
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0: Number seven.

0: That was number seven.
1: Your number seven, that was for King and Country with Miracle. That one is coming off their brand new album, which I think is launching in September. So if you are wanting new music, a new album from those guys, that's when that song is coming out. And actually, that song is a reminder to you that you are a miracle, that if your heart is beating, that you have air in your lungs, that you are such an incredible and beautiful miracle. So maybe you needed to be reminded of that tonight. Here is your number six.
0: Number six.

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0: That was number five.
1: Your number five was Ray, Emma, and Absolutely With a Joy. That means we need a little recap to see what has happened, because we've already had five songs go past. So, of course, that one was your number five. Your number I was about to tell you your number four. I can't do that. We're going to go backwards. Right, your number 10 was Seb Schlesinger with Bye Bye. Number 9, We Are Messengers with Halfway Home. Tyrion with You Remain in at number 8. For King and Country, Miracle was number 7. And then Brandon Lake and Nick Jonas, number 6. And we just played Ray with Joy. So, very, very exciting. It has been a great U-chart so far. But we're halfway. Those top four songs continuing after the break.
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0: That was number three.
1: Good Weather Forecast. Such a great song. That one is Suffer Well. And in the top three, very, very exciting. Now, there has been a little bit of a battle between number two and number one. I wonder who's going to take it out tonight. Well, first things first, we have to find out who's taking out the number two spot. Let's hit go on that.
0: Number two.

0: That was number two.
1: Your number two, well, it was Grace Vineyard Music, Joshua McGregor and Mali Solo, a Kiwi song. Those guys all teaming up together. It's called Alive. Maybe you reckon you've figured out number one. Well, you're not going to know for sure because I'm holding you out a little bit. After the break, we'll find out who has taken out that number one spot.
2: The intrepid explorer creeps forward to capture the perfect picture of the usually elusive kiwi bird. They take a step, then an unknown sound ruins the moment. No kiwi, no picture.
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8: There's a moment in the Old Testament when Joseph's older brothers, they see him walking towards them and they say, "Here comes that dreamer." Did you know dreaming is your birthright? God wants you to dream. Everything in life starts with a dream. T.E. Lawrence once said, "All men dream, but not equally." Those who dream by night in the dusty recesses of their minds awake to the day to find it was all in vanity. But the dreamers of the day are dangerous men, for the many act out their dreams with open eyes to make it possible. Your life started with a dream in the heart of God, and at an early age you started to dream. You dreamt about princesses and fairies and knights and astronauts, but sometimes as we grow older, we call those dreams fairy tales. But I want to encourage you, dreaming is your birthright. Begin to dream. My name is Glenn Barrett.
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1: 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It is time to find out who has taken out that number one spot for your Thursday evening. I know, you've been waiting so patiently. I'm not going to hold you out any longer. This is your number one.
0: Number one.

0: 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That was number one.
1: Congratulations, Jamie McDonald with the Won't Let Go, taking out the number one spot. 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
1: Hebrews 12 verse 2. Keep your eyes on Jesus, who both began and finished this race we're in. Study how he did it, because he never lost sight of where he was headed, that exhilarating finish in and with God. He could put up with anything along the way, cross, shame, whatever. And now he's there, in the place of honour, right alongside God.
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0: is Life FM. That is Ivy Asher. It is free. Welcome along to your 9 o'clock hour on, well, I'm calling it Fake Friday because when you're about to go into a long weekend, Friday's the day off. Well, it does feel like Fake Friday, doesn't it? So let me know what you're up to for your Matariki weekend. I'd love to know. 8168, start your message with the word life. Coming up for you, I have got a dinner hack because I made the most amazing tasting pasta sauce and it was so easy. So we're going to chat about that soon. It's life.
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10: Hello, Joy here. But my first name isn't actually Joy, it's Kavya, which means beautiful poetry in my language. When I was in high school, I discovered that there were two kinds of people. Those who tried their hardest to say my name correctly, and those who would try and invent another version that was easier to pronounce. I remember dreading introducing myself to new people. I'd say my name and they'd say, "Oh, that's a different name," and they'd dismiss it. But it really felt like they were dismissing me. One day, a new teacher asked me how to pronounce my name. She said, "I really don't want to say your name incorrectly, and I don't want to avoid using it because it's easier that way." I remember feeling so valued when she said that. In the book, How to Win Friends and Influence People, it states, "A person's name to that person is the sweetest and most important sound in any language. In fact, Jesus calls us by name, so perhaps it's worth doing the same for others." This is Joy Ravella.
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11: The love of God.

Ray, Emma, and absolutely, it's Joy. Yeah? Have you seen those food boxes that have been coming out at the moment? And they sort of theme them and you get a whole bunch of goodies that maybe you haven't tried before. And they're at a really good price. You save lots of money and you get to try some new things out. Basically, I have been getting these since they have been released. And in this latest one, I think it was called Family Favorites, there was ravioli and then it came with like a recipe idea to use the rosemary that they had given you. And then you cook that in butter. So you have your butter in your pan with some garlic until it starts bubbling.

0: Corey Asbury, that is the Father's House on Life FM. The People's Choice Awards are back, and we're so excited for these because it's got nothing to do with us and everything to do with you, because you need to decide who takes these out. So there are two different categories. There is Artist of the Year, and in the running for that one is Joshua McGregor, Lapani, Marley Soler, Amiga Levine, and Beck Nelson. Then there's Emerging Artist of the Year, and you can vote for either Oscar Ironside, Mbongeni, Thursday Collective, Lily Lynn Scott, and Sophia Speedy. 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

0: Kiwi music from Lily Linscott. It is You Can Be Happy Too. She has actually just moved over to Australia, Brisbane, Australia. So, hey, she is still officially a Kiwi artist, but a great person to be watching on social media, because I always find it fascinating when people move countries and they need to reestablish themselves, and she's trying to build her music career over there. And she's so positive amongst... It's really hard to say goodbye to the people that you know and love, right? And she's doing it because she's believing in big things, and she's already trying to build her new community over there. It's all very cool. So make sure that you are following her on the socials. Show her some love, and we'll see how she goes in Brisbane, Australia.
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10: Okay, I'm fine. Totally fine. Completely fine. I'm good. I just spilled my breakfast all over the dog. Peanut butter and banana everywhere. And now he's looking at me like, really, human? This is how we're starting the day? Then I drove off with my phone still on the roof of the car. Thankfully, someone called out before it launched itself into traffic. I cried in the supermarket because they were out of crumpets. Yes, crumpets. And somehow, I managed to lock myself out of the house while wearing the pyjamas I honestly should have thrown out in 1997. On a work day, without my coffee, no keys, no phone. Actually, where is my phone? But hey, I'm fine. This is fine. God is good, even if the dog now smells like peanut butter and shame. Sometimes life's messiest moments don't make it to the highlight reel. The things we don't post about, the chaos, the spills, the little defeats are exactly where God often shows up the most. He meets us not in perfect Instagram moments, but right in the noise and the mess. So if today feels a little out of control, remember, God's not waiting for you to tidy it all up. He's already in it, carrying the chaos with you. Because love doesn't wait for perfect. It shows up right where you are. For the messy moments where grace shows up best, I'm Anna Noble from AchievementDiscoveries.com.
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3: You may have Friday off, but Sella and I are going to be bringing you the goods in the morning. I mean, we'll keep it chill because, hey, public holiday vibes. But also, we're interviewing Bear Grylls tomorrow morning. We're not playing it out on the show, though. That'll play at a later date, but if you've got any question for Bear Grylls, let us know. We get 5 minutes, literally, with Bear Grylls. That's it.
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Lost and Found, that one is One Direction. It is brand new music to Life FM. If you like it, show it some love on the U-chart, lifefm.co.nz. Hey, one more before we get to 10 o'clock. Here is Kane. It's Anymore.

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1: Romans 3, verse 23 to 24. For everyone has sinned. We all fall short of God's glorious standard. 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He did this through Christ Jesus when He freed us from the penalty of our sins.
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0: Kiwi Music, it is Lapani and the listeners, that one is home. You are with Holly, it is your Thursday evening, filling in for Eloise. And hey, it's fake Friday, friend, like tomorrow is a day off. How great is that? So I hope you're already feeling those good weekend vibes. On the way for you, I've got music from Sansone and Cochrane & Company. And we're talking about some hidden gems in New Zealand because I found a school holiday gem, which I'm going to tell you about next.
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11: 1 Thessalonians 5 verse 18 says, "Give thanks in all circumstances, for this is God's will for you in Christ Jesus." How do we do that? Let's say the other day, my car is parked on the street and someone throws a rock that shatters my car window. It's not likely that I will say, "Praise God, this is great." Even though this happened and it's very annoying, perhaps my thankfulness isn't based on what's happening to me, but what has happened for me. I'm thankful because 2,000 years ago, my life was purchased with the precious blood of Jesus. I'm thankful that God's mercies are new every morning. You see, my thankfulness isn't based on my circumstance, but on God's goodness. And this is why I can be thankful in all circumstances. And I've found that as I do that, I am a whole lot happier and full of hope for my future. I'm Ben Cherry, pastor of City Point Church, Auckland.

Sansone, it is Stand On You. It is Life FM. School holidays at the moment. And, well, it got me thinking about little hidden gems because my kids have gone to spend some time with the grandparents. And my mum was like, I'm going to take James to the Space Museum in Te Aumutu. And I was like, Te Aumutu has a space museum. I mean, not knocking Te Aumutu. It's actually an even smaller town out of Te Aumutu called Kihikihi. But I would not imagine Te Aumutu or Kihikihi to have a space museum. And yet they do. It is run by a space enthusiast. And my 10-year-old is absolutely space mad at the moment. He knows all the facts, all the things about space. And it was amazing. So the guy opens it up.

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6: Throughout the Bible, it's clear that Satan is a crafty liar. We only need to scan Genesis 3 to see it. He loves when we believe stuff that can destroy our understanding of God's truth. He wants us to think that we're not smart enough, not funny enough, not thin enough, not normal enough. He wants us to go through life believing those things, thinking we're insignificant or forgotten. It all starts with his wrecking ball of a whisper that says, "Who you are and what you do is not enough." Let's not believe those lies. The only truth is found in Jesus, and it's exactly the opposite of what Satan tells us. Jesus has made it so that who we are, exactly as we are, right now, matters. Because of Jesus, who we are and what we do has the power to shake the world in the best possible way. We must know that we are loved and made holy because of Jesus. God is always there to tell us that. His word is always speaking to us, reminding us that in His eyes we are worth the highest price, that in fact we are priceless to God. So what now? Take a look at Ephesians 1:3-10. Read it again. Let the truth of these words sink in. God chooses you every day. He loves you every second. And through Jesus, He forgets your mess, loves you past all your problems and insecurities, and sees you as blameless for eternity. Ephesians 1:4. Thank God for His truth.
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Colby and No Big Deal, that one is Rooftop. Hey, getting closer towards 11 o'clock, that means we are getting into an hour of worship music with Tiawa after 11. I'm already looking forward to it. But before we get there, stars go dim on the way and here's Sons of Sunday. It's God Did.

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1: You may have Friday off, but Sella and I are going to be bringing you the goods in the morning. I mean, we'll keep it chill because, hey, public holiday vibes. But also, we're interviewing Bear Grylls tomorrow morning. We're not playing it out on the show, though. That'll play at a later date, but if you've got any question for Bear Grylls, let us know. We get 5 minutes, literally, with Bear Grylls. That's it.
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Katie Nicole, in Jesus' name, it is Life FM, the 11 o'clock hour. I've been waiting for this, an hour to chill out together with Tiawa, because Tiawa is all about worship music here on Life FM. So let's kick it off with an incredible worship artist. This is Brandon Lake with Gratitude.

Jen Johnson. It is goodness of God. It is Life FM, Te Awa. Hey, a reminder, if you enjoy Te Awa, it is here with you every night from 11 until 12. So if you're staying up that late, well, you get to enjoy an hour of worship. But also you can catch it on a Sunday morning. And if you are a huge worship enthusiast, we have got a whole radio station called Sanctuary devoted to worship music 24/7. So make sure you check that one out as well. Here's Charity Gale, I Speak Jesus. 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

Equippers Revolution. That one is Freedom on Life FM. Hey, we are heading into three in a row. I've got United on the way for you. Some beautiful New Zealand worship from Te Rotini called Tuhia. And here's Elevation Worship. Do it again. It's Life FM.

United, no, you will. It is Life FM. Hey, it is time for me to sign off from Fake Friday. But hey, about to strike midnight. And that means that you are into Matariki here in Aotearoa. How great. I hope you have an incredible Matariki. I will catch you tomorrow night. We're going to hang out together from 7 o'clock. But I'll leave you with this one from We The Kingdom. It's Dancing On The Waves. It's Life.

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0: 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We're a Christian radio station. We believe that no matter how loud the world gets, there's a peace that surpasses all understanding. We believe that you weren't meant to carry the weight of tomorrow on your shoulders today. If you're feeling overwhelmed, or perhaps just a little lost in the noise, take a moment and breathe. We want you to know you're seen, you are known, and you are deeply loved. If your heart is heavy, let's take a moment together and pray. Lord, I give you my worries and my weariness. Replace my anxiety with your peace and my doubt with your strength. Guide my steps today and remind me that I'm never walking alone. Amen. Hang on to that promise as you go about your day.
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2: When a child is cold, hungry, or worried about things at home, it's hard to learn, hard to focus, hard to just be a kid. With the

0: If you claim to be religious but don't control your tongue, you are fooling yourself and your religion is worthless. Pure and genuine religion in the sight of God the Father means caring for orphans and widows in their distress and refusing to let the world corrupt you.
1: That's James chapter 1 verses 26 and 27 in the New Living Translation. It's a reminder that genuine Christian faith isn't just about what we believe, it's also about how we live. James says that real, authentic faith expresses itself in love, compassion, and integrity. It shows up in the way we speak, the way we treat others, and the way we respond to needs around us. There's a lot happening in the world right now that can make us feel discouraged. You don't have to look far to see pain, injustice, conflict, and suffering. And if you're anything like me, it's easy to feel overwhelmed by it all. You watch the news and think, what difference can I possibly make? The problems seem too big, too complex, too far-reaching. But here's the good news. God has not given up on this world, and he doesn't want us to either. Throughout history, God has used ordinary people to bring light into dark places. Followers of Jesus have cared for the vulnerable, stood up for the oppressed, fed the hungry, welcomed the lonely, and served those in need. I believe this still happens today. However, when people live like this, they don't always make headlines. Their stories don't always go viral, but their faithfulness matters. James says pure and genuine religion means caring for those who are struggling and refusing to let the world shape us into something less than what God intends. It's about living differently, loving differently, speaking differently. It's about being people whose lives reflect the heart of God. And the truth is, you don't have to fix the whole world to make a difference. You just have to be willing. God uses small acts of love in powerful ways. Maybe it's a conversation, a prayer, a meal, a moment of kindness, a decision to help someone who cannot repay you. These things matter. They shine God's light in places that desperately need it. So today, may God use us, in whatever ways he chooses, to make a difference. Not because we're impressive, but because he is faithful. And the Lord loves to work through willing people.
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5: 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I'm Reuben Munn from Shore Community Church. 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
1: I'm a corrections officer, so I understand the difficulty there. 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
3: 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Simple feeling is the feeling I got. My guitar's the only

0: The intrepid explorer creeps forward to capture the perfect picture of the usually elusive kiwi bird. They take a step, then an unknown sound ruins the moment. No kiwi, no picture.
1: Hopefully this doesn't happen to you when you set out to take the perfect picture. 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

0: 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Prayer, worship, scripture, these are all of our charges. They don't just keep us going, they fill us up with the strength to live fully. 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Those are our spiritual low battery alerts. 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The good news? 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Check your soul's battery. Pause. Plug into him. Recharge in the one who keeps you alive and strong. I'm Mickey from inbetween.org.nz. I hope this sparks your thinking. Let's see what God does with it.
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0: Let's be honest, we've all been there. You're reading your Bible and suddenly you hit a verse that's just bizarre.
1: What? How bizarre? How bizarre?
0: You could skip it. You could Google it and get overwhelmed.
1: What?
0: And let's not even talk about asking AI.
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0: but
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0: But there's a better answer. 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
6: If you are under pressure right now, I want to encourage you to talk to the right people, because pressure will cause you to do things that you don't necessarily want to do. 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I believe that pressure truly reveals the condition of our heart, who we really are, the substance of our being. And I think it's important that when you are under pressure, that you have crucial conversations with people that are going to help you and add value. If you are lending your ear to people that don't necessarily have value to add to your life, to your destiny, then you have to exit those relationships. Take this as a prophetic warning. Sometimes God will send people to help you, and we've got to learn to recognize them. Lend your ear to people that are going to add value to you while you're under pressure. It's Joshua Singh. I want to help you grow in your faith. 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
5: Jesus said, "Whoever can be trusted with a little can also be trusted with a lot, and whoever is dishonest with a little is dishonest with a lot." In 1858, Charles Spurgeon preached something that sums up the heart of this verse. He said that at the end of time, we'd either be able to say, "I have done but little, but I did that sincerely and prayerfully. May God accept it through Jesus Christ." Or, "I have done but little, I did that little carelessly. I did it without prayer. I did it without the help of the Holy Spirit." We know which camp we'd like to be in, hopefully. It's not about how great our lives are or how huge what we do is. It's about our heart. It's about how much we value what we do and choose to involve God in it. How can we be trustworthy in the little things? Well, as Spurgeon implies, it's about our hearts and the Spirit. It's only possible through Jesus's power, not ours. We just need to be able to be faithful and consistent in our efforts to ask for His power. We start by making time and space to let the Holy Spirit direct our heart. He'll help us to become more and more prayerful and more sincere in whatever we're called to do. So what now? Those prayer reminders that you said on Wednesday, how are they going? Ask God to help you be trustworthy in the little things first.
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3: One benefit of teaching the Bible in New Zealand is that I usually have someone in my class who grew up on a farm. There's nothing like first-hand animal knowledge. For city dwellers like me, it's sometimes easy to skip over the animal stuff. In John 1:29, John the Baptist declares, "Behold the Lamb of God who takes away the sin of the world." Hang on a minute, what? The lamb might refer to Passover, but the Passover lamb didn't take away sin. It protected the Israelites from the destroyer. The sacrifice that best takes away sin is Yom Kippur, the Day of Atonement. But it's not a lamb, it's a goat. On Yom Kippur, the scapegoat carries the sin of the people out into the wilderness. John the Baptist combines them when he speaks. Jesus is foreshadowed in both the Passover lamb and the goat of Yom Kippur, the lamb who takes away the sin of the world. I'm Katie Markar from the theology program at the University of Otago.
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0: 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They take a step, then an unknown sound ruins the moment. No kiwi, no picture.
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4: Hi, I'm Amanda Salmon. To some degree, I think that we've been sold a bit of a lie. We are so intent on waiting for the next big thing or breakthrough or success or opportunity that we miss out on what God is doing right now. We miss the joy of today. We miss the sacred and holy moments found in the seemingly mundane tasks that take place day in and day out. Following Jesus is a wonder of discovery, and oftentimes we find treasure in the places we least expect to, in the last places we would choose to go. But it seems to be in these places especially we connect with the heart of God. I would like to encourage you to rethink success. Yes, we are all called to greatness. However, greatness in the kingdom of God looks like servanthood. It looks like sacrifice. It looks like gentleness and kindness and perseverance. It looks like love.
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6: Not long after birth, Sally was abandoned in a park by her mum. Now a teenager, she was asked the question, "What would you say if you could meet your mother?" Her reply was, "I love and forgive you, mum." This story really inspires me. At times in our own lives, we too can be hurt, rejected, or even abandoned. These hurts can fill our hearts with bitterness, with anger, with frustration at the world around us, which causes us not to live to our full potential. I often see people falling into this trap of thinking that forgiving others means their hurt doesn't matter. But forgiveness is not just about letting them off the hook. It's about letting you heal and saying, "I'm not going to let my mood, my joy, my future be determined by the pain of yesterday. I choose to forgive. I choose to let go." I'm Ben Cherry, pastor of City Point Church, Auckland.
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8: I love that old quote, the future you see is the future you get. 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Sadness and misery, or joy and abundant life? Many Christians I know love God with all their heart, but for some reason they have a limited or even warped vision of the future God has for them. They're held back from God's best because they focus on their previous failures, disappointments and mistakes, rather than the awesome promises he has for all of us in the Bible. God wants us to be winners in this game called life, breaking through those walls that have held us back time and again. Remember, God wants you to get your hopes up, and he has great things in store for you. So stop focusing on your weaknesses, quit limiting God, and start lifting your head towards the sun. I'm Tom O'Neill, author of The 1% Principle.
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3: Blessed are the peacemakers, for they will be called children of God. This is the seventh beatitude from the Sermon on the Mount that Jesus gave in Matthew chapter 5. Peacemakers not only live peaceful lives, but also try to bring peace and friendship to others, and to preserve peace between God and mankind. But if you don't have peace, you can't share it. Praying for peace will help change your heart. The Lord wants you first to be filled with the blessings of peace and then to pass it on to those who need it. By imitating God's love of mankind, the peacemakers become children of God. Blessed are the peacemakers, for they will be called children of God.
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1: 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Just make a big difference in our lives and probably in a million of lives here in New Zealand. 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And yeah, thank you. Thank you for your words, for your music, for everything.
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2: Good morning. In this update, a local state of emergency has been declared in Hawke's Bay's Wairoa as heavy rain batters the region. The emergency declaration was made last night following significant flooding and rising river levels. Wairoa War Memorial Hall is open to evacuees. Indian Prime Minister Narendra Modi's visit is shaping up to be a high security event. He arrives in New Zealand today from Australia, where the two countries confirmed a uranium trade agreement. Police officers and specialist resources are being deployed from around the country. A warning: fuel prices will climb again if the US and Iran continue to exchange fire. US President Donald Trump has declared the ceasefire over. Since the latest strikes, the global oil price for Brent crude has jumped. Matariki celebrations are being held up and down the country this weekend, commemorating the Māori New Year. Today's its fifth instalment as a public holiday. I'm Kay Gregory, and that's news.
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2: In sport, to Wimbledon first of all, and 10th seed Caroline Muchova has reached the Wimbledon women's final in three sets, defeating the USA's Coco Gauff. All Blacks coach Dave Rennie is willing to keep some players holding tackle bags this July if it's what's best for the team. Patrick Tuipulotu, Simon Parker, Kyle Preston and Bowden Barrett have missed selection for tomorrow's match against Italy. Tuipulotu has been injured while Preston was considered for this week, but Cortez Ratama had minimal game time last week. In the case of all four, however, Rennie says they're all pushing the players he's named.
3: Their time will come. We've got 17 games this year. I have a lot of footy to be played in Africa, and we'll see how things wash out after the weekend to what comes up against Ireland.
2: And that's sport.
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5: Romans 10, verse 9. Say the welcoming word to God: Jesus is my master. Embracing body and soul, God's work of doing in us what he did in raising Jesus from the dead. That's it. You're not doing anything. You're simply calling out to God, trusting him to do it for you. That's salvation.
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0: You got the morning wake up on Life, Lapani and the listeners. That song's called Home. Sala and Bjorn joining you on your day off for a Matariki weekend. Kia ora, my bro-tini.
1: Kia ora, bro. Get the beer, koi.
0: Kati pai aho.
1: Very, very good. Yeah, happy Matariki to everyone who's plugging in this morning.
0: Now, let me ask you about what I just called you, bro-tini. Yeah,
1: I saw this in a text you sent me.
0: Yeah, I think you're the first person I've sent it to.
1: Was that a mistake?
0: It was a bit of a... No. It was me. I just thought, I don't know, it sounds kind of cool. I often call people...
1: It sounds cool.
0: Brosif, I'll say that.
1: Oh, nice.
0: Brotini is a new one. Yeah. How did you... This will be like sort of market research here for me.
1: Yeah.
0: How was that received?
1: Well, I saw it in your message. I thought, what are you doing? What do you want? You've never called me that before. And I thought maybe you made a mistake. I don't know whether it was... Whether that was it, or whether you missed a few letters.
0: I've called people bro-teen before.
1: Yeah, okay, I like it.
0: But what about bro-teeny? Because it sort of has like a...
1: South American type of thing. No, not South American. I like it, actually.
0: Does it go all right?
1: Yeah,
0: received in a positive sense?
1: Now that you've explained, received well.
0: But not initially.
1: Well, I didn't know what you were doing. I was thinking, what is this guy?
0: I'll
1: just
0: have to
1: relax.
0: Establish the term a little bit more. I'm just thinking about you having it as a new, you know, a new thing in my arsenal.
1: I like it. I'm trying to think of something else.
0: You got man, you got bro, you got all these like sort of things you throw around. Bro-tini.
1: You've gone bro-tini. I might just add a G in there instead. Bro-gini.
0: Oh, yeah. A Lamborghini.
1: There you go. There you go.
0: I like it. Hey, we're going to be hanging out with you.
1: Stop. Just stop now. It's getting stupid.
0: Well, there's sign of things to come on the show. We're going to be with you through till 10. Music coming up. Joshua McGregor and Forrest Frank on the way with Life.
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8: God says in the Bible, I look for one man who would stand in the gap. I love that. God was looking for one man, not a group, not a committee, not an army, but just one man. Do you know the power of one is all through the Bible? One Abraham obeyed God, left home and became the father of many nations. One murderer and wanderer called Moses delivered the people. In the New Testament, one little boy was instrumental in feeding 5,000 people. The power of one is all through the Bible. In the New Testament, in Romans 5, it says, "For if by the trespass of the one man, death reigned through that one man, how much more will righteousness reign in life through the one man, Jesus Christ?" You may feel like you are just on your own today, that you are just one. But I want to encourage you, God only needs one person to make a difference. Today, be that one. My name is Glenn Barrett.
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0: Joshua McGregor, That's Everything. Brand new music on Life. Good early morning to you on your day off. What are you doing up early, man? What are you doing? What are we doing, Sella? Good questions. A lot of good questions around at the moment.
1: I hope you're embracing your day off today if you are celebrating. But just remember, it is the Māori New Year, Matariki. And just remember, maybe it is a time to reflect. Maybe it is a time to remember and look forward at the same time. So maybe take 5 minutes out of your day today just to do a little bit of all of the above.
0: I think it's the perfect, I know it was already established as a thing, but doesn't it just fall in the most amazing place? Like right bang, almost 6 months to New Year. At the end of the year,
1: perfect.
0: Where you kind of do a similar type thing, you know, you sort of reflect on the year that's been, you look forward to the next year, but you get to do it twice now.
1: Great timing. Yeah, you're halfway or just over halfway during the year, time to sit back and go, okay, where's the rest of the year going to go? So great timing, I agree.
0: Later on in the show, we're going to play out a bit of a clip. We talked to Pastor Matai Bennett from a church in Rotorua, he's from Atomic Church. Going to play that out and also catching up with a new employee here at Rema Media. Goes by the name Sua. And we're also this morning going to be interviewing, not live, so you won't hear this for a while because it's actually embargoed. So we can't, I think we'll be able to.
1: Can we talk about who it is?
0: Yeah, let's talk about that coming up next.
1: Okay, yeah.
0: But this is a big time, worldwide, well-known celebrity.
1: Very well-known. So well known that when radio get an opportunity to interview well known people, you only get seconds with that person.
0: Seriously, we're going to tell you how many minutes in single digits we have coming up next, and it's going to be funny. It's later on this morning we're doing this. Right now, Forrest Frank and Josiah Queen are live.

0: Raised by Wolves, Franny Cash on Life. Sally and Bjorn with you this morning. It is a day off Friday for a lot of people, but we're here with a very specific job to do, Sally. I mean, we've got this show, but then...
1: Are we going to talk basketball now?
0: No. We can talk about that later. We're doing something else this morning. This is odd. So this is not going to be played live on the show today. It'll be coming up, I think, in August.
1: 3rd of August.
0: That's when it's embargoed too. We're not even allowed to talk about what the reason is.

0: Mount Everest. He was in the Special Forces
1: in the Army, and he
0: broke his back in a parachute accident and then had to leave, and then he climbed Everest not even too long after that. And he's been on these amazing journeys. Like, he crossed the North Atlantic Ocean, so from Canada up to, like, Greenland, Iceland, and then over to the UK on an inflatable boat.
1: He is incredible. And he's also, there's series of him on TV that you can watch.
0: Yeah, Netflix, everything.
1: Yeah, where he takes other stars out and they go deep into not just the adventure, but into who they are as a person. And he finds out a whole lot of stuff. He's incredible. I can't wait to have a chat to him. However, this chat we're going to have with him, I know you said we can't talk about the reason why.
0: No.
1: But we can talk about the length of time we have with him. Right? Like, what we've just said about Bear Grylls right here now is longer than what we have with him.
0: Yeah, we're not going to do an intro, but when we get our moment with him, we're just going, we're not even going to be like, hey, Bear, usually you want to try and warm them up a bit, you want to introduce them. We have no time for that. No. We have 5 minutes.
1: And they are strict on this.
0: Yeah.
1: They are, because they have somebody listening and they'll cut you off.
0: They control it. Yep. Like, they can just end it. So, and that's what they'll do. So
1: that's one question.
0: What are we even going to ask him, man, in 5 minutes? I've got so many things I would love to ask Bear Grylls about. He's also the face of Alpha, the Alpha program around the world. His faith is so important to him. There's the adventure stuff. He lives on an island in the back end of, like, Scotland somewhere. He's got so many things that I'd love to know about. I'm pretty sure he's become a carnivore as well.
1: Well, he did.
0: He basically did it at one stage.
1: I don't know whether he's still doing it. This is the thing. And there's two of us chatting to him. So what? That's 1.5 questions.
0: We'll figure it out, dude. And he loves to talk as well.
1: Yeah. Well,
0: so you can't sort of ask a question and then be like, yeah, we probably won't use that. Maybe we'll ask another. No, whatever we roll with, that's what we're getting.
1: Yeah.
0: So we've got to do a good job, man. Anyway, that's later on this morning. If you have a question that you would love us to ask,
1: it ain't going to happen.
0: There's probably zero chance we will have time to. But look forward to August. We'll be able to play it out and reveal why we're chatting to him. Coming up next, Mike and Tyler, and a bit of a throwback from Young and Free on Life.
2: 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Maybe today you're listening and you're not sure where you stand. Maybe you're on the fence, weighing it up. We believe that God is not looking for perfection or a finished product. He's looking for a heart that's open to the possibility of Him. If you're feeling like the door is closed or you need to have it all figured out, here's a simple truth from Romans. If you confess with your mouth that Jesus is Lord and believe in your heart that God raised Him from the dead, you will be saved. If you're ready to step off that fence and see what happens, pray this. Jesus, I don't have all the answers, but I'm reaching out. I believe you are who you say you are. Come into my life, forgive my past, and show me how to follow you. Amen. No matter where you are on that journey, we're glad you're here with us.
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0: You got the morning wake up on Life. Kia ora, Sala and Bjorn with you this morning.
1: The verse of the day, brought to you by Bible Society and Mana Christian Stores. We believe the Bible is for everyone.
2: Into the book of Jude this morning, chapter 1, verse 20. But you, dear friends, must build each other up in your most holy faith. Pray in the power of the Holy Spirit.
0: Be anointed, Sala.
2: Is this the first time we've dived into the book of Jude? I think it's the first time I've dived into it from the Bible Society. I wonder if the crew from the Bible Society have been watching the FIFA World Cup and been keeping their eyes on the English footballer, Jude Bellingham.
0: Is he the guy who got suspended at the very end of their last game or something?
2: He's the guy that the whole crowd sang, "Hey Jude."
0: Did they?
2: They did, in chorus.
0: Man, that must feel pretty good.
2: I know. Sorry, I digress.
0: Big moment. Oh, well, maybe. Maybe it's themed around there. But a great verse. Dear friends, build each other up in your most holy faith. Pray in the power of the Holy Spirit. Man, I do this with a bunch of guys that I know every second week we get together.
2: Oh, it's just a bit. You're good. I was just about to say that you're good with this because you get around a community of boys every week and do this. I need to find another group. I was a part of one, but I need to find another one.
0: You know what's interesting? The turnout, usually there's about 8 or 9 of us that and we prioritize it. This week, 2.
2: 2. Football's on, dude.
0: No, there's all sorts of reasons, yeah. All of them genuine.
2: That's what happens.
0: Winter, a lot on, sickness, all that sort of stuff. There's 2 of us that turned up, me and a mate of mine, Jesse. And anyway, we couldn't go to the person's house that we normally do it at. And we were like, well, let's go to, where can we even go in West Auckland? There was a pool bar that was cool. Open. So we're like, we'll go meet there. I go meet there. I see another 2 guys from a church that I used to go to.
2: I thought you were going to say you saw the other 2 guys from the crew.
0: They were playing pool, those little snakes. No. Another 2 guys, friends of mine from another church I used to go to a couple of years ago. They were doing the same thing, just catching up. Intentionally catching up. You know, you go see your friends sometimes. It's good to hang out and, you know, have fun with people. But this is where you're there to talk about the bigger things. You're there to build each other up. You're there to encourage each other. You're there to pray for each other. And that's the goal. And it was cool because we just partnered with them. We sat down and we all ended up having some pretty deep chats and talking through what's going on in life and being able to sort of pray and be there for each other. It's a powerful thing.
2: Back to the verse, but you, dear friends, must build each other up in your most holy faith. As you've said, a strong faith doesn't happen by accident. You use the word intentional. You have to. It grows intentionally as you spend time with God. And as you spend time with your friends and you talk about God, that's the same thing. So I need to get better at getting around people to do this because I once was in a prayer group, but the leaders, they left for their own reasons.
0: Yeah.
2: So I need to find a group because that community is strong. And you lead, you know, iron sharpens iron.
0: It's true. It's all there. Check it out, your verse of the day. We're in the book of Jude, chapter 1, verse 20.
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5: Jesus said, whoever can be trusted with a little can also be trusted with a lot. And whoever is dishonest with a little is dishonest with a lot. In 1858, Charles Spurgeon preached something that sums up the heart of this verse. He said that at the end of time, we'd either be able to say, I have done but little, but I did that sincerely and prayerfully. May God accept it through Jesus Christ. Or, I have done but little, I did that little carelessly. I did it without prayer. I did it without the help of the Holy Spirit. We know which camp we'd like to be in, hopefully. It's not about how great our lives are or how huge what we do is. It's about our heart. It's about how much we value what we do and choose to involve God in it. How can we be trustworthy in the little things? Well, as Spurgeon implies, it's about our hearts and the Spirit. It's only possible through Jesus's power, not ours. We just need to be able to be faithful and consistent in our efforts to ask for His power. 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Those prayer reminders that you said on Wednesday, how are they going? 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

0: Tyrion, you remain on life. Good morning, and welcome to your Friday off. If you do have the pleasure of having one, you got Salah and Bjorn this morning. Yeah. Now, we had a little bit of a break in the Football World Cup. It seems like it's been foot to the floor all the way through, but now we move into quarterfinals, the first one kicking off in about 1 hour from now, France v Morocco.
1: It was business. It came to the business end last week when it was the round of 16. You know, you take no prisoners. You lose, you're out. Now, it's just the tension's just gone up even more, even though the stakes are the same.
0: Well, I love that, you know, they've expanded FIFA for this tournament, so there's even more teams. So they have a round of 32, round of 16, 8 goes down. But you get more elimination matches, which is just, they're the beer. They're so exciting.
1: There's something about the World Cup. It's the only football that I watch.
0: Same.
1: Yeah, and it's gripping. It's so good. And it's so great to see the fans embrace it as well. I'm not sure whether you saw this a few days ago when Spain played Portugal. It was a moment in time post-match.
0: Portugal lost. So it was Ronaldo's last game.
1: Yes, and everyone knew that. It was his last game and there were tears. It was like...
0: It was sad because it was a tie right until like the 92nd minute and it looked like it was going to go into extra time and then Spain scored.
1: Yeah, Spain pulled away.
0: Suddenly you find out your future's done.
1: And then the game finishes.
0: Yep.
1: And of course, as you pointed out, the cameras go on to Cristiano Ronaldo and you see the tears and you see, okay, this is one of the greatest who has to hang up the boots right now. But in the middle of the pitch, whilst all this was happening, he was just trying to take it all in. You get the future coming up to him in the form of an 18-year-old superstar. So, excuse me for the pronunciation. Is it Lamine Yamal?
0: I call him Layman. Okay. No, I don't know. Lamine Yamal, I think that's about how you say his name.
1: 18 years of age.
0: Yeah.
1: And both of them embrace in the middle of the pitch. And that was just a moment in time that you capture and you go, wow, he is one of the greatest of all time embracing a future great. You know, I thought that was pretty cool.
0: Yeah. There's a lot of special moments that happen in these
1: things. There's heaps of moments.
0: I mean, if Spain go on and eventually end up playing Argentina at some point, I mean, then it becomes an even bigger moment because Lamine Yamal, there is a photo of Lionel Messi bathing him as a baby. Yeah. It's ridiculous. Like, he's an actual, like, couple-of-month-old baby. And Messi, when he was 18 or something like that, just got into football and they knew he was going to be big, there's some calendar photo shoot. It was just bizarre coincidence. Yeah. But now this guy's turned into one of the future stars and he may be up against the guy.
1: If that happens, this will be recreated again. Imagine that. So you're right. There's been so many great moments on the pitch and off the pitch. Funny moments as well. And more is yet to come.
0: Well, the quarterfinals kick off today. So France v Morocco at 8 o'clock this morning. And then you've got Spain, Belgium tomorrow. And we go on from there. Very exciting as it gets to these stages of the tournament. I hope you've been watching. You're really missing out if you haven't been. We the Kingdom coming up. And Dan Bremner's on the way with life.
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7: Hello, Joy here. Lately, I've been challenged with the idea of spending time with God daily. I would often try to pray whenever I remembered. However, I found that I could never do this consistently, and my relationship with God just wasn't growing. So I decided to do something intentional. I set my alarm half an hour earlier and decided that I would have a daily appointment with God. No matter what, whether I had lots to pray about or not, I would sit in my lounge and be available. The formality and intentionality of my commitment made a massive difference in my relationship with God. And after a while, it didn't feel like routine. I don't think God would love me any less if I forgot to spend time with Him or wasn't as intentional. But it wasn't so much about God as it was about me. I wanted more. Now I still don't have a 100% success rate, but I try to be intentional. After all, anything worth having will always require an intentional effort. This is Joy Ravella.
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0: We the Kingdom and crowd of this glory, glory on Life FM. Good morning, Sella and Bjorn with you. Thanks for tuning into the show. You need to be tuned in at 8 o'clock this morning.
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2: It may be Matariki holiday for some of you, but the work is still on here on the morning wake up.
0: Mate, do not slow down.
2: Don't sleep on this.
0: Get yourself in. So what you got to do for this, you could win a fully expenses, everything covered trip to Sri Lanka. They're happening this November. We're giving away the opportunity for one lucky listener to go on this. That's a little bit later on. You've got to get your entry by listening out at 8 a.m, 1 p.m. and 5 p.m. for your daily item. Then you go pack it into your bag at lifefm.co.nz. It's very easy to do. You basically just write it into the form. That gives you an entry, and you can enter every time you hear another item.
2: Yeah, we've been doing this since the start of the week, and don't feel like, oh, dang it, I've just joined the show, I've just tuned in now, I haven't got any items. That's okay, but the more items you pack, the more entries that you'll have.
0: Yeah, and you only need one to win.
2: That's it.
0: So, you know.
2: Ooh.
0: You know, it's happening next week as well, but coming up at 8 o'clock, you'll get your item. It is happening this morning, just in case you were wondering. With the day off, we'll still be getting into it. Right now, Dan Bremner's This Is Fly Away on Life.

0: Mongini, Halfway on Life. It's coming up on 7:30. Sella and Bjorn with you this morning. I'm noticing a trend amongst some of my friends, Sella, and I wonder if you've ever considered that you might be in the demographic yourself of reaching this part of your life where you start to play golf. Has this crossed your mind, thinking maybe I'll become a golf guy?
1: Yes, this has crossed my mind. And it's crossed my mind in years gone past.
0: I don't know what it is, man, but amongst some of the guys I know,
1: they're into it, eh?
0: Becoming a thing. Well, they're trying to set up a golfing weekend.
1: It's always been a thing. My son at 21, 22 is in.
0: Goes golfing.
1: He goes golfing.
0: Who's got time for this?
1: This is what I say to him.
0: It takes half the day.
1: I haven't got enough time. I haven't got the gear. I'm not that good, you know.
0: I know.
1: How do you
0: get good at golf?
1: Well, see, the friends that I've got as well, they ain't good as well, but they seem to say, "Nah, it's great. It's great."
0: Dude. They're just trying to get away. Yeah. I think that might be the answer for a lot of people. But I do wonder, like, the amount of golf courses that are around, there must be a lot of people playing golf.
1: There are a lot of people playing golf. You and I just aren't one of those people.
0: We ain't in that.
1: You're not thinking about it?
0: We're not that in that tier. I like the idea of me playing golf.
1: Likewise.
0: I like to picture myself as being like, yeah, that'd be cool if I had like a flexible schedule that I could take. I'd be like, hey, you know what? I might just head out to the old, throw in a quick 18 in the next 4 hours whilst, I don't know, who's looking after the kids, what's happening with the family, who knows? But I'm going to go play some golf.
1: Those words would never come out of your mouth. A quick 18. That's good. But what you can get, and this is one of my son's friends he's got, and I've spoken about this before, the simulator.
0: I've never used one, so...
1: You don't have to walk.
0: But in my head. Yeah, but that's part of the...
1: This is how you get good without being on the course. You get good by the simulation.
0: But it's just standing there.
1: The course is there. It outlines the course. You just don't putt.
0: What, so you just drive?
1: You're driving, you're wedging.
0: Oh, so you're talking chipping. About a simulator to the point of where it like measures how hard all of that.
1: Yeah. Yeah, I'm talking about you're actually playing on a course.
0: And you can pick the course. You go play at Augusta.
1: Yeah. You can even pick local courses. Augusta.
0: Look, if I'm going to play on a simulation, I'm going to play at Cape Kidnappers. I'm going to play at St. Andrews. I'm not playing at, you know, my local Swanson. I'm not playing at Redwood.
1: Chamberlain?
0: Yeah, I'm not playing.
1: Well, this is where I want to start. I want to start here, but those things aren't cheap.
0: Yeah, well, that's the thing about golf. I don't think any of it's cheap. music coming up. We've got Tasha Layton and Britt Nicole on the way, plus for King and Country with Life FM.
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0: for King and Country with Miracle on Life. You got Sela and Bjorn for your Matariki Friday.
1: We don't often talk about the POTUS, the President of the United States. We stay well clear of politics anyway on the morning wake-up. We don't go down there. That's not our lane.
0: Yeah, not so much politically motivated show.
1: No. But there are instances where I find that the President of the United States gives me great joy and entertainment with some of the things that he says and talks about. And you're about to play a clip which gave me great entertainment and great joy when I listened to it.
0: It didn't give only you great entertainment and great joy. I think it gave everyone in the room who was there when it was said great entertainment and great joy. And
1: yeah, I saw their reaction.
0: His own sort of staff around him and his peers, it also gave them great joy as they tried to hide their smiles.
1: Well, it gave him even great entertainment when he spoke about TikTok.
0: Have a listen.
2: It was announced about 2 days ago. The new numbers just came out. You know who the number one person in TikTok is by far? Trump. Me. I just got I'm number one. Like Taylor Swift was number 11. I'm number one in TikTok by far.
0: Yeah, was it? TikTok. Yeah, interesting one. You think as the president you might be above those kind of things. But I don't believe so.
1: Well, I don't believe what he said. Anyway.
0: Well, he's wrong too. That is the other big part about this. He's not number one on TikTok. The longer clip, he just keeps going on explaining how there's a ranking. And they have a top, you know, and he by far is number one.
1: In his words.
0: Which is by far. Is not true.
1: I mean,
0: I think he probably got confused with some information that got given to him, something about he was trending at some point. You know, you get tracking what people are talking about at different times.
1: Possibly.
0: I'm sure at some point he's the president and he does a lot of stuff that draws attention. He would have been trending. I don't know if he'd be stoked on what's being said if he watched some of the TikToks. But, you know, Trump won't be around forever. And I dislike him in a number of ways. But I will miss some of these funny moments.
1: See, we sit here and we, like I mentioned, he gives us great entertainment with some of the things he says. I don't even think he cracks the top 50. I think you're right. It may be a particular post that was trending. But when he is gone and when his time is up, we will miss it. So make the most of what you have now.
0: I won't be missing it to the point where I want it back.
1: It's
0: like the rose-tinted glasses.
1: Not the ruling. But the snippets, I will miss.
0: Just the clips, yeah, just I'll audio. Miss those. There'll be more to come before that day. So here we are.
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0: words slowly. 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

0: Good weather forecast on life. Let's suffer well. Sally Amby, on with you. Getting close to 8 o'clock. If you're hanging out for the item for the Pack Your Bags promo, you want to go to Sri Lanka in November for free. 2 weeks, all expenses paid. The trip could be yours. You just got to listen out for the item. 8 o'clock is when we're doing it, but it's going to about, just warn you now, we're going ballpark. Okay, so not 8 on the dot. Probably more like 8 minutes past. Somewhere around there, Sella. You know, like we're on a public holiday schedule right now. So it's 8. It's like when someone says, hey, I'll be around at your place around 8.
1: No, that's when you say, I'll be around your place at 8 and you turn up at 9.
0: That's like when I say, I'll be at work at 6 a.m.
1: No, we won't do that, but it will be 8-ish. So the good thing is, if you stick around inside the next 15 minutes, it will happen.
0: Yeah, you'll get your item and you can pack it in your bag at lifefm.co.nz, says Roy Tosh. We still believe our life.

0: Torrin Wells, Pastor Mike Jr. on Life is Sunday Morning. 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
2: Oh, you know it. Just because it's Matariki public holiday doesn't mean that this don't stop.
0: 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All expenses paid, so everything's taken care of. The itinerary is sorted. You're on a guided tour with a cool group of individuals. It's part of a fundraising effort for I Am Hope. You'll be going with Dee from the Travellers. You've got Richie Barnett on the trip as one of your hosts, league-playing legend. Imagine getting to just throw a rugby ball around with
2: Richie. He's still got it too. You know, we've been talking about this, and we've been excited about this since we started it on Monday, and it doesn't get any less exciting the more you say it.
0: We wish we were going, put it that way.
2: I can't go.
0: You cannot go. No.
2: Dang it.
0: But you can. You definitely can if you're listening in. We're going to give you your item that you need to pack in your bag. So you go and log this at our website. You just got to type in your name and your details, put the item in there, and as many items as you can collect throughout next week and today, there's more chances for you to win.
2: It only takes one, right? It only takes one. So if you've missed some of the items earlier on this week, don't worry. Don't worry, you can catch up. So 8 a.m., 8-ish, 1 p.m. and 5 p.m. today. Listen out for the travel item you need to pack. But have we got ours ready?
0: We have got it ready.
1: Thanks to the travellers.co.nz. You wouldn't go on a holiday without
2: travel insurance.
0: Oh, don't you be dare going overseas without that.
2: This is a tricky one, man, because this is the thing that you're always thinking about. I need it, I need it, I need it. I'm only going away for 4 days, though. Do I need it? Do I need it? I say yeah.
0: Anyone who's ever had an injury and had to get medical treatment in another country without travel insurance,
2: you know how much that hurts.
0: It's not about, oh, I lost my bag and I need to get a few more t-shirts, or my phone got stolen and I need to, you know, those are inconveniences. You need a helicopter evac because you fell down a bank while you were hiking and you come back to another country owing $45,000 in, or you need an MRI while you're overseas, or, you know, this is what you need the travel insurance for. Now, I will say, so travel insurance is the item.
2: Yep.
0: That's what you're putting in at the website. That's one of the items that you actually need to sort yourself if you do win. This is not included in the trip because travel insurance is very specific to individual people.
2: Yeah, it's to your situation as well. Good point, good point. And on top of that, when you jump into lifefm.co.nz and you put down the travel item that we've just talked about, which is travel insurance, have a look at the other T's and C's.
0: Yeah, get across it all, because you've got to work out the dates too. Can you actually go on this trip if you end up winning? They're not flexible. It's booked in. So you got to be ready then. You know, there's all of that sort of stuff.
2: I'll be ready. Don't you worry about that.
0: I'm talking to the people listening, but
2: just
0: I'm
2: in
0: glad
2: case,
0: that you're tuned in to
2: case.
0: What I'm saying. Lifefm.co.nz. You'll find all the T's and C's on there. But your item again for today that you're packing in your bag is travel insurance. Get to it and get it in there. Another chance to get an item at 1 o'clock today and 5 p.m. later on this afternoon.
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8: Recently, I went out on a Friday night with a group from our church who give meals to those living on the streets in the Auckland CBD. We walked up and down Queen Street, talking and praying with those who are homeless and offering them some bottled water and a hot meal. It reminded me of Jesus' simple words, "Whatever you did for one of the least of these brothers and sisters of mine, you did for me." But as I thought about those words afterwards, I realised I'd gotten things the wrong way around. I saw myself being Jesus to those people, following his example. But in that verse, Jesus identifies himself with the ones in need, with the least of these. That means when I was serving others, I wasn't being Jesus to them, I was meeting Jesus in them. And that's a paradigm shift. When we move with love towards those who are least and last and lost, we will discover Jesus, and we'll find him to be exactly where he told us he would be, in the faces of the poor, the hurting, the lonely, and the marginalised. I'm Reuben Munn from Shore Community Church. 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

0: Bye-bye. Steve Schleter, bye-bye on life. You got to sell out. What's funny about that? Is it the way I said it?
1: No. That song by Steve Schleter called Bye Bye.
0: Mm-hmm.
1: Nothing.
0: You got something. Now you've chosen not to say it.
1: I've got nothing. No, let's move on. Let's move on very quickly.
0: Okay, well, bye-bye to that conversation and thought. Coming up next, we're going to play out a little clip. I mean, it is Matariki today. This is the reason you're probably not at work if you tuned in this morning. It's a public holiday. It's Māori New Year. And we talked to Pastor Matai Bennett from Atomic Church in Rotorua a couple of days ago on the show.
1: Charismatic. Pastor Matai Bennett, very charismatic and very articulate with the way he described the celebration of Matariki and how it applies to Christians today. We had a really, really cool chat with him.
0: Yeah, so we'll play out a little clip from that coming up next. Here's Hyperfencing on life.

0: You got the Morning Wake Up on Life. Ray and her two sisters as well. Joy is the name of the song. Just gone 8:30. Sella and Bjorn with you. It's Matariki this weekend. Nice to have a little break in the middle of winter. Gosh, it's a well-timed public holiday, if ever. This was the period where we really, I think, needed a public holiday.
1: There's a lot of people, I think, even in our workplace, who have hit...
0: Hit the wall.
2: Yeah, I was going to say hit something else. Yeah, I think so. So it has come at the right time. But it's also come at the right time for reflection, remembering. Yeah. You know, we're just over halfway through the year. And you brought it up, actually. In 6 months' time, we're going to celebrate a new year. Right here, right now, we can look back at what's happened over the past 6 months and then look forward to, okay, how am I going to navigate the next 6 months as we reach?
0: What's in the future for me? What's God got for me? And cool that we kind of get to do that in two different ways throughout the year. So, but we know it's new for a lot of people. Like, maybe it's not a part of your culture growing up, and then, you know, it's only been an official kind of public holiday the last sort of few years for New Zealand. And sometimes for Christians, I think taking part in a... celebration or a tradition that involves maybe spirituality in a different sense to their own understanding of faith can be a complicated place to kind of be. We talked to Pastor Matai Bennett from Atomic Church in Rotorua just earlier on this week, and he spoke a little bit about celebrating the Creator during Matariki. Have a listen to this.
3: If you look into the Bible, the Bible's often talking about stars. You know, the wise men found Jesus underneath the star. Mm. So for the fact that stars are insignificant or shouldn't be recognised, you probably kind of missed one of the foundational teachings in the Word of God when we went to Sunday school. So I think the key for us as Christians is never throw the baby out with the bathwater. You know, I was thinking about this just recently for our own church and just our own friends. You know, in 1 Corinthians, the Apostle Paul's talking about, you know, if I eat meat and it causes my brother to sin, don't eat meat. The problem with that is that all the vegetarians would love that and all the meat lovers would hate it, you know? And so somehow we've got to find that balance between, you know, what works for me, what do I participate in, what do I not participate in, but what do I not make everybody else throw out just because I'm not a meat eater?
1: Yeah, great.
3: You know?
1: Yeah.
3: And so how do I become a better human being and love the variety of cultures around, even if I have limited understanding on that? And so with the whole star issue, you can easily swing to either side. You can easily start to worship all the stars in it, or you could just concentrate on going, actually, you know what? I'm okay to sit the fact that there's stars in there that help us navigate and navigate it for years, but I'd rather celebrate the Creator of the stars.
0: Pretty cool spiel he gave there. It really made me think, you know. And it's interesting, the Matariki star constellation is also known as the Pleiades, is another name for it. And in the Bible, it's mentioned a couple of times specifically, like, the, you know, obviously he said stars are in the Bible a lot, but in Job 9:9, it says, God is described as the maker of constellations, and it specifically talks about Orion, Arcturus, and the Pleiades, like mentioned by name. That's also in Amos 5:8. It talks about the exact same thing.

0: He Who Made the Pleiades and Orion. You know.
1: I just like the back end of what Pastor Matai said there. You can concentrate on the stars, and that's okay. But how about we look at the creator of them and dive into that more?
0: Well, something to think about this Matariki weekend, however you are marking it and celebrating it. One Common on the way, and Joshua McGregor, plus we'll get on some Brandon Lake and Nick Jonas up next on Life.
2: Let's be honest, we've all been there. You're reading your Bible and suddenly you hit a verse that's just bizarre.
3: What? How bizarre? How bizarre?
2: You could skip it. You could Google it and get overwhelmed.
3: What?
2: And let's not even talk about asking AI.
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0: Brandon Lake and Nick Jonas on Life is the author. Getting up close to 9 o'clock, Sella and Bjorn with you this morning on your day off. Sella, your youngest son just had his 16th birthday.
1: Yeah, yesterday Joshy celebrated his 16th.
0: He's basically becoming a man.
1: Well, this is the thing, eh?
0: Starting to look like one.
1: He thinks he is. He wants all the entitlements of a man,
0: yeah,
1: but he doesn't quite know how to pay for it yet.
0: And none of the responsibility that goes with it, says Papa Sella. Now, tell me this, right? So my boys are younger. They're 8 and 5.
1: Yeah.
0: And the other night, Leo getting out of the bath, and I always like dry them when they get out of the bath. Like Leo jumps out and I get the towel. He's still good. He's tiny. He's a little body standing there, you know, cute little kid. And he started to want to dry himself now. Like he's like, I can do this, you know, as he's getting more autonomy in life and all of this stuff. And I was teaching him how to dry his back.
1: Holding both ends.
0: Side to side. And he couldn't like get the rhythm of it. He's trying to pull both directions. It was just funny, man. And just watching it, I was like, what a cool and like beautiful little moment that I get to teach him how to do that. Yeah. But once he learns it,
1: you're done.
0: That's done there. And now he does that. And then that doesn't happen anymore. And little things like that, you know, as your kids grow up, you say goodbye, sometimes thankfully so, to all sorts of things. Glad to be done with the nappies. Those, they're finished. But you say goodbye to a lot of that stuff. Do you still teach your, do you still have things left that you get to teach your sons? Or is that kind of, at 16, is that sort of?
1: We had this conversation, my wife and I, about Josh turning 16, because I've got older kids as well.
0: Yeah.
1: And you're right, to your point, you want to hold on to as much as you can of your child, of your child before they become that teenager that gets to move on and they do their own thing. Josh is still at the age where he still needs us.
0: Yeah.
1: You know, we're still there to guide him a little bit. But it flipped its on its head when he's looking forward to turning 18. He's only just turned 16,
0: yeah,
1: but already in his head, he's at 18.
0: Yes.
1: And he says to us, Mom, Dad, for my birthday, can you just save some money for when I turn 18? Because I want to help. I want to be in the decision-making process for when I get a car. Excuse me? I beg your pardon.
0: When I get a car.
1: When I get a car.
0: You are going to provide. Oh, well, looks like there's still a few things
1: there's
0: left to teach
1: him. There's still a few things. So to answer your question, yeah, dude, there's still a few things.
0: That's good, man. Okay, Only Brothers on the way, and Amiga Levine coming up next on Life.
2: The intrepid explorer creeps forward to capture the perfect picture of the usually elusive kiwi bird. They take a step, then an unknown sound ruins the moment. No kiwi, no picture.
0: Hopefully this doesn't happen to you when you set out to take the perfect picture. Whether it's some of New Zealand's beautiful landscapes or our unique flora and fauna, we want you to share your photos with us and maybe even the world. 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
2: In this update, the Mayor of Wairoa says council's on top of everything as the region remains in a local state of emergency. Craig Little made the declaration last night following flooding and rising river levels. Up to 40 people evacuated to the Wairoa War Memorial Hall, with some homes inundated with water. Mediator countries are working to bring Iran and the US back to the negotiating table as both sides exchange fresh strikes. Donald Trump's declared the ceasefire over, firing on Iran and claiming it hit ships transiting through the Strait of Hormuz. Andy Burnham's almost guaranteed to be the next Prime Minister of the UK after 322 Labour MPs nominated him to take over from Keir Starmer. Pop star Bonnie Tyler has died at the age of 75. The Welsh singer, known for hits like Holding Out for a Hero and Total Eclipse of the Heart, had been in a coma following surgery in Portugal. I'm Kay Gregory, and that's news.
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2: In sport, Adi Savia's body can handle the rigours of the July Nations Championship Series, but coach Dave Rooney concedes they'll have to take a breather at some point. The All Blacks captain will line up against Italy tomorrow afternoon in Wellington after speculation he might be rested after a big 18 months. But Rooney says coaching Savia this season at Kobe in Japan also helped.
3: We managed him very well in Kobe to make sure that he could come back and be ready to go in this series, so... Yeah, the plan is that we'll play him in these three tests, and then we might delay his start in Africa, but we'll make a call on that in the next week or so.
2: And to the tennis at Wimbledon, it'll be an all-Czech women's final after 21-year-old Linda Noskova beat Ukraine's Marta Kostyuk, and Karolina Mukova came through an epic three-set battle to beat American Coco Gauff. That's sport.
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0: You got the morning wake up on life. Capital Kings, get lifted. Salah and Bjorn with you this morning.
1: That's unbelievable.
0: My fact today is about a famous...
2: I didn't hear anything.
0: Good. Famous chef.
2: Gotcha.
0: Not a famous chef. A famous chef, Paul Brudham. He was catering the Zurich Classic of New Orleans golf tournament in 2008. He thought he'd been stung by a bee while he was getting all the food prepared. He's a Cajun chef. It's like his speciality. Mm-hmm. One of the best around. New Orleans kind of Cajun-style food. Very good.
2: I thought they were more barbecue-ish.
0: As you look, I've never been there, man. I think they do a lot of Cajun stuff down there. Anyway, so he's catering all this amazing food for the golfers and all of that sort of stuff. Anyway, and then he feels like he's been stung by a bee at one point. Wow. Just on his sort of back and... reaches around, but it's like, okay, I'm all right. It's just a bee sting. Keeps working, making the food. Someone else comes in and is like, hey, Paul, you're bleeding a lot. Anyway, they work out he'd been hit by a bullet.
1: That's unbelievable.
2: What he thought was a bee sting.
0: He got shot.
2: He got... shot by who?
0: Well, they have no idea. They don't know. So they worked it out because someone else alerted them. They're like, you're bleeding quite a bit. Then they checked it out. There was a big graze mark. So it was like a flesh wound. It hadn't gone into him. And then they found the round somewhere in the kitchen that he was in or whatever, and a hole in the roof and blah, blah, blah. Anyway, they reckon a falling bullet. So it was a 22 round. So what you might get out of a small kind of rifle or a pistol of some sort type thing.
2: A falling bullet.
0: A falling bullet. So
2: someone shot it from a distance.
0: Well, if you shoot a gun in the air, people do.
2: Yeah.
0: Never do that because that bullet goes up.
2: It's got to come back
0: really,
2: down.
0: A really, really long way, and then it turns around, and then it comes back down. And there's been people killed by just a falling bullet out of the sky.
2: Incredible.
0: Yeah.
2: Okay.
0: Anyway, so now he's got a cool story about being shot while at work.
2: Thought someone from MasterChef wanted to assassinate him.
0: I'm not happy about missing out on the immunity pin.
1: That's unbelievable.
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8: Today we're looking at a couple of verses from James chapter 1. They're challenging but also practical. Here's what James says.
9: If you claim to be religious but don't control your tongue, you are fooling yourself and your religion is worthless. Pure and genuine religion in the sight of God the Father means caring for orphans and widows in their distress and refusing to let the world corrupt you.
8: That's James chapter 1, verses 26 and 27 in the New Living Translation. It's a reminder that genuine Christian faith isn't just about what we believe, it's also about how we live. James says that real, authentic faith expresses itself in love, compassion, and integrity. It shows up in the way we speak, the way we treat others, and the way we respond to needs around us. There's a lot happening in the world right now that can make us feel discouraged. You don't have to look far to see pain, injustice, conflict, and suffering. And if you're anything like me, it's easy to feel overwhelmed by it all. You watch the news and think, what difference can I possibly make? The problems seem too big, too complex, too far-reaching. But here's the good news. God has not given up on this world. And he doesn't want us to either. Throughout history, God has used ordinary people to bring light into dark places. Followers of Jesus have cared for the vulnerable, stood up for the oppressed, fed the hungry, welcomed the lonely, and served those in need. I believe this still happens today. However, when people live like this, they don't always make headlines. Their stories don't always go viral. But their faithfulness matters. James says pure and genuine religion means caring for those who are struggling and refusing to let the world shape us into something less than what God intends. It's about living differently, loving differently, speaking differently. It's about being people whose lives reflect the heart of God. And the truth is, you don't have to fix the whole world to make a difference. You just have to be willing. God uses small acts of love in powerful ways. Maybe it's a conversation, a prayer, a meal, a moment of kindness, a decision to help someone who cannot repay you. These things matter. They shine God's light in places that desperately need it. So today, may God use us, in whatever ways he chooses, to make a difference. Not because we're impressive, but because he is faithful. And the Lord loves to work through willing people.
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0: You got the morning wake up on life. Kia ora, Salah and Bjorn with you this morning.
1: The verse of the day, brought to you by Bible Society and Manor Christian Stores. We believe the Bible is for everyone.
2: Into the book of Jude this morning, chapter 1, verse 20. But you, dear friends, must build each other up in your most holy faith. Pray in the power of the Holy Spirit.
0: The anointed Salah.
2: Is this the first time we've dived into the book of Jude? I think it's the first time I've dived into it from the Bible Society. I wonder if the crew from the Bible Society have been watching the FIFA World Cup and been keeping their eyes on the English footballer, Jude Bellingham.
0: Is he the guy who got suspended at the very end of their last game or something?
2: He's the guy that the whole crowd sang, "Hey Jude."
0: Did they?
2: They did, in chorus.
0: Man, that must feel pretty good.
2: I know. Sorry, I digress.
0: Big moment. Oh, well, maybe. Maybe it's themed around that. But a great verse. Dear friends, build each other up in your most holy faith. Pray in the power of the Holy Spirit. Man, I do this with a bunch of guys that I know every second week we get together.
2: Oh, it's just a bit. You're good. I was just about to say that you're good with this because you get around a community of boys every week and do this. I need to find another group. I was a part of one, but I need to find another one.
0: You know what's interesting? The turnout, usually there's about 8 or 9 of us that and we prioritize it. This week, two.
2: Football's on, dude.
0: No, there was all sorts of reasons. Yeah. All of them genuine.
2: That's what happened.
0: Winter, a lot on, sickness, all that sort of stuff. There was two of us that turned up, me and a mate of mine, Jesse. And anyway, we couldn't go to the person's house that we normally do it at. And we were like, well, let's go to, where can we even go in West Auckland? There was a pool bar that was cool. Open. So we're like, we'll go meet there. I go meet there. I see another two guys from a church that I used to go to.
2: You saw the other two guys from the crew.
0: They were playing pool, those little snakes. No. Another two guys, friends of mine from another church I used to go to a couple of years ago, they were doing the same thing, just catching up. And intentionally catching up. You know, you go see your friends sometimes, it's good to hang out and, you know, have fun with people. But this is where you're there to talk about the bigger things. You're there to build each other up. You're there to encourage each other. You're there to pray for each other. And that's the goal. And it was cool because we just partnered with them. We sat down and we all ended up having some pretty deep chats and talking through what's going on in life and being able to sort of pray and be there for each other. It's a powerful thing.
2: Back to the verse, but you, dear friends, must build each other up in your most holy faith. As you've said, a strong faith doesn't happen by accident. You use the word intentional. You have to. It grows intentionally as you spend time with God. And as you spend time with your friends and you talk about God, that's the same thing. So I need to get better at getting around people to do this because I once was in a prayer group, but the leaders, they left for their own reasons.
0: Yeah.
2: So I need to find a group because that community is strong. And you lead, you know, iron sharpens iron.
0: It's true. It's all there. Check it out, your verse of the day. We're in the book of Jude, chapter 1, verse 20.
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0: You got the morning wake up on life. There's the afters with new day, new life. Sella and Bjorn with you this morning. Now, we've got a special guest joining us. He's just joined the company. And I thought it'd be cool to get some intro music for
1: perfect. I'm on the same page as you. This is what we do. You and I do when we get a new employee, especially when they come in on their day off.
0: And I think we are in sync with each other, Sella, because we had different ideas, but along the very same line. So we're going to have to sing this live to make it work.
1: Yeah, okay.
0: You ready to come in with me?
1: Yeah, okay.
0: Because we welcome in a man named Sua.

0: Kia ora and good morning to Sua, who is joining us.
1: Morning, guys. Thanks for joining us.
2: Oh, Sua,
0: oh, honey. That would have been
2: a good one, too.
3: No, we're on the same page. Good morning, Sua. Talofa.
1: Good morning, bro. Talofa.
3: Sua Fulau is the newest addition. I hope he is. To our REMA organization.
2: Yeah.
3: You're the only one who started on Monday, eh?
1: I believe so, yeah.
3: Welcome to the organization.
1: Thank you.
0: So talk us through a little bit about what you're going to be doing, because you've got the video skills.
1: Yes. So I'll be, my title is digital video creator. And so at the moment, still sort of finding out to what I'm doing. But obviously the main thing is I'll be behind the camera doing the videos and, doing all the...
3: How many PowerPoint presentations has your boss given you?
1: Nothing. He hasn't given me any PowerPoints.
0: So you'll be reporting to Justin, and Justin loves to... Has he got... tell me truthfully, has he taken you into his office and has he written on the glass in the window with a whiteboard marker yet?
1: He has.
0: It's his favourite thing to do. He loves it. Oh, well, that is good. Hey, well, welcome, man.
3: Yeah, man, welcome.
1: Thanks. Thank you.
3: Let's get to know you a little bit, because that's the reason why we got you in here. Yeah. I only spoke to you briefly and found out that you've come from a bank as a complete, you've gone 180 to a Christian organisation. I've seen your skills. I've seen your work. Justin showed me some clips of your videography. So we're very blessed to have you, Sua.
1: Yeah.
3: But why the shift from banking to where you are now? Tell us a little bit about that journey.
1: Yeah, so I did come from a banking background. I was in banking for about 8.5 years. And obviously it was at the time when I started at banking, I believe it was like a blessing. Helping with the bills and helping the wife out. Over time, since starting at Westpac, I've always had a creative side, and that's always been my strong passion. And so all my years at banking, I've always done creative or videography projects on the side. And then it came to a time where there was a huge restructure within my department, and then so was made redundant. But honestly, at the time, didn't see it, but it's obviously a blessing in disguise, because now I'm here at a REMA meeting, doing what I'm strongly passionate about. So yeah.
0: Yeah, and you did some time as a stay-at-home dad in there as well with your young kids, which is very, very cool. Funny, a lot of people say that about I mean, I know at the time anyone getting made redundant, it's a huge life-changing. It's a hard thing, right? Yeah. But then often it's later on people look back and are like, actually, maybe there was a reason for that kind of stuff.
1: Yeah.
0: And you can understand the banks. They're doing it tough at the moment. I mean, they're hardly making even multiple.
3: Let's not even talk about those places.
0: Funny, you came from banking too, Sella. That was your thing.
3: Yeah, I did, but I had some other things in between. I didn't come straight from banking. Okay. So, so tell us about your faith would have been tested in that time. You got made redundant. You just talked about, Bjorn mentioned you got kids, you got a wife. So how did that happen?
1: It was tough. Honestly, looking back at it, it was all sort of perfect timing. My kids weren't in daycare yet. They were at home with my mother-in-law, who sadly passed away last year. So it all sort of happened around the same time.
0: Wow,
3: that's a lot. Sorry about that, dude.
1: She passed away. She was the main caregiver. Love to Alofa Isaya, my mother-in-law. And so all that sort of happened. Around that time, so it was sort of a blessing in disguise to say that I could now stay at home with my kids and be there for them for a couple of months. It was challenging. So obviously my focus was my children, wasn't looking for work, wasn't actively looking for work, but at the same time asking God what his plans were for me. And also praying that I land something that I'm actually passionate about. So now I'm here and such a huge blessing.
3: Who put this job in front of you?
1: Seek.com. Oh, okay.
0: He's like, just the normal way people get jobs?
3: You shall find.
0: Hey, well, we're blessed to have you part of the team, man. It's been nice getting to know you a little bit over the last couple of days, and I look forward to many more hangouts to come, bro. Thanks for being willing to come on here. I know he really didn't want to.
3: Poor Sua. We had to put him on the spot, but it is a blessing having you in here, bro.
1: Thank you.
3: And can we still play those songs that we played as your intro?
1: Yeah.
3: Okay, good.
0: We need to get them actually recorded so we don't have to sing them live. we'll get to work on that. We've got Sansone on the way for you music-wise and Torrin Wells coming up with Life.
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9: Outside of my window, sometimes I hear the tui. 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If you listen carefully, you'll notice clicks and whistles, even the odd squawk woven in. On its own, each sound might seem strange, but together, it's stunning. Worship can feel like that. My voice might sound thin, yours might crack, someone else might be off key completely. But when we gather, our mixed offerings rise together into something that God calls beautiful. He delights in the layers, not just the polished bits. Sometimes I think my worship has to be perfect, the right words, the right posture, the right tone. But if God delights in tui, surely he delights in my imperfect song, layered with everyone else's, of course. The beauty is in the blend, not the solo. So sing. 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I'm Mickey with inbetween.org.nz, and I hope this sparks your thinking. 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

0: Sansone, Stand On You on Life FM, almost 10 o'clock. So we're going to wrap up for your Matariki Friday. And I hope you have a nice long weekend if you are getting a break, wherever you are. But it's been nice hanging out with you this morning, Sal.
1: Yeah, been nice hanging out with you too, bro.
0: Over
1: Brogini.
0: We started the show with new bro names for each other. I'll have to try and come up with a good one for next week for you. Being Matariki, you know, you often you think about the past year that's been, and then you know, what's going on in the present. You look forward to the future, kind of reflective sort of time, and you remember those that have passed on. I've been to a couple of really, really tragic funerals this year, and I'll be thinking about those people that have passed on this weekend.
1: Oh, that's special.
0: One of them just recently to a family friend, and just, you know, you always think you've got more time in life is what made me, you know, one of these people passing away just before sort of retirement age in their 60s, you think they had got another 30 years or whatever it is. And then a funeral I went to of someone from my high school, so same age as me, who just passed away completely unexpectedly from a medical event. You always think you're going to have a full life to some sort of 80, 90 year age, but you never really know, eh?
1: You don't. So, what are the names of one of the friends?
0: Siobhan, who's a friend from high school who passed away, yep, and Ross.
1: Okay. Very, do you mind if I just mention them quickly here?
0: Yeah.
1: So, Lord, I just place you, Siobhan and Ross are with you right now. I just ask for your blessing on both of their families. I ask for your blessing over Bjorn and his family as they try and navigate their own grief around this as well, Lord. But also the families of Siobhan and Ross and their families, Lord, as they try and navigate this next little wee while, which will be different, which will be hard, and it'll be ongoing. But I ask you to be with them and be with their hearts, Lord. Amen.
0: Thank you, brother. And if you've lost anyone this year, you know, I hope you find some time to remember them and take some time to sort of celebrate their life this weekend.
1: Always remember them.
0: We will catch you again on Monday. Back at it. Bailey Thompson. You're on Life FM.

0: Ivy Asher with Free on Life FM. Kia ora koutou, Eloise hanging out with you. Ata Marie, good morning. Happy Friday. It's the 10th of July. Matariki today, so it's also a public holiday. A lot of people probably not working today. And if you are, get time and a half. Hey, I've been filling in for Sharon this week as she's had her church conference on, which is rather cool. And it's been awesome to fill in on the day show. Might not know, but this is the show I started on when I first started here at Life FM almost 10 years ago. I was actually producing the morning wake up for, it was back then, Bjorn and Josh. And then I also did the day show. Very busy. Very, very busy times. I also had no idea what I was doing, by the way, as producer, because I was young and there was no one to tell me what to do. As in, there was no producer before me to show me the ropes. We had to figure it out. And honestly, I'm going to say Tabby, probably one of the best producers the Morning Wake Up show has had. She's really great. I cannot compare myself to her because she knows what she's doing, let's say. Anyway, nice to, you know, be back on the day show though. Loved the day show, always have. And now I do the night show. But yeah, this week I've been doing the day show, which has been great. It means that I was able to go watch State of Origin earlier in the week, which, I mean, I talked about that a bit too much yesterday, perhaps. So anyway, just so you know, New South Wales won, and I'm so stoked about that. We move on. Taya, Come Into the Light. I've got that song coming up next.
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8: You know, in Luke chapter 12, verse 32, it says, "Fear not, little flock, little sheep, for your Father desires to give his kingdom to you." Do you realize that even as a child, God desires to journey with you so that you experience the kingdom reality that he has in store for you? I don't believe that you and I have to live on earth just like simple beings. We get to live a supernatural life, accessing kingdom realities, being in the heavenly places. The Bible says that you are seated in heavenly places. So can I encourage you today that there's a tangible reality for you to tap into and for you to experience? So continue to ask the Father and continue to understand that this revelation is your inheritance. I want to help you grow in your faith. 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It's Joshua Singh, so you can find me on joshuasingh.com.
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Tori Kelly, Control on Life FM. That new song of hers is from her album, God Must Really Love Me. Such a good album. If you've not listened to it, go and check it out. You can listen online. It's on Spotify. It's on YouTube. It's on all the places online. And you can vote for that song, by the way, on the U chart if you love it. Lifefm.co.nz. Coming up, we'll get into today's sips and scripture. This is something Sharon does on the day show, normally around 10:30. So that is on the way. Time now for you to go and get your cuppa, whether that's a cup of coffee, a cup of tea, or a cup of water, juice, whatever you want to drink this morning. And we'll get into our sips and scripture on the way. Still trying to

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0: Usually around this time

0: able to do immeasurably more than all we ask or imagine, according to his power that is at work within us. To him be glory in the church and in Christ Jesus throughout all generations, forever and ever. Amen. Now, some thoughts on today's verse. Isn't it incredible, right, that our God is the same God who parted the Red Sea, the same God who fed 5,000 people on a hillside with only a couple of sandwiches, really, like just some bread, some fish. Our God not only longs to do more through you and me and the Spirit at work within us, but Jesus also gave us this incredible promise, right, as Christians. Very truly, I tell you, whoever believes in me will do the works I have been doing, and they will do even greater things than these, because I'm going to the Father, and I'll do whatever you ask in my name so that the Father may be glorified in the Son. That is from John chapter 14, from verse 12 to 13. It's such a cool thing, right, when we stop to think about how great God is, and it's really just, yeah, like in today's verse, more than we could ever imagine. His power at work within us, it's just so incredible. So that is some really good thoughts for reflection there about how great and mighty our God is. And there's a prayer actually that goes with today's verse, and I just want to read it for you now. Please, O Lord, give us faith to imagine and ask for greater things to be done for your glory. Amaze us with your works, which show us how short-sighted our faith has really been. We ask this for your glory and the salvation of our world. In Jesus' name, amen. The verse again, it's Ephesians chapter 3, verse 20 to 21, if you want to reflect on it some more.
1: You know what? All right, that's it. Pack your bags and go.
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Without you, I've got no reason. 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
7: Jesus said, "Whoever can be trusted with a little can also be trusted with a lot. And whoever is dishonest with a little is dishonest with a lot." In 1858, Charles Spurgeon preached something that sums up the heart of this verse. He said that at the end of time, we'd either be able to say, "I have done but little, but I did that sincerely and prayerfully. May God accept it through Jesus Christ." Or, "I have done but little, I did that little carelessly. I did it without prayer. I did it without the help of the Holy Spirit." We know which camp we'd like to be in, hopefully. It's not about how great our lives are or how huge what we do is. It's about our heart. It's about how much we value what we do and choose to involve God in it. How can we be trustworthy in the little things? Well, as Spurgeon implies, it's about our hearts and the Spirit. It's only possible through Jesus' power, not ours. We just need to be able to be faithful and consistent in our efforts to ask for His power. We start by making time and space to let the Holy Spirit direct our heart. He'll help us to become more and more prayerful and more sincere in whatever we're called to do. So what now? Those prayer reminders that you said on Wednesday, how are they going? Ask God to help you be trustworthy in the little things first.
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1: 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You're always happy voices to hear in the morning. 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Wouldn't get through a day without you in the morning and in the afternoon, because you just set up my day.
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Jamie McDonald won't let go on Life FM. That has been a popular song on the U chart. Make sure you're voting for your favourite songs. You can do that every day if you like. Lifefm.co.nz. Coming up to 11. On the way, after 11, Flashback Friday. I'll share what that is very soon. Right now, here's Ring Collective. It's Do It All Alone. Can't

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2: In this update, the mayor of Wairoa says it was the best decision to declare a state of emergency overnight. Craig Little announced it last night following significant flooding and rising river levels. Up to 40 people evacuated to the town's War Memorial Hall. The transport agency is promising better time estimates for rain-damaged highway repairs will come in a few days. The roads closed south of Kaikoura through to Cheviot in North Canterbury. The transport agency says they'll have a better idea on openings next week. A day of celebration and intense security in Auckland for the first Indian Prime Minister visit here in 40 years. Prime Minister Narendra Modi's landing today after meeting with Australian officials. And emergency services are responding to a serious crash in the far north. Police say they were alerted to a two-vehicle crash shortly after 9:30. Kaitaia Awaroa Road is closed. I'm Kay Gregory, and that's news.
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2: In sport, it's all on for France at the FIFA World Cup as the 2018 champions go 2-0 over Morocco on TVNZ.
3: Here's Dembélé. Ousmane Dembélé has hit the bottom corner, and France are heading for the final four. A goal of precision and certainty.
2: Winger Ousmane Dembélé made it 2-0 for the French side following a goal to superstar Kylian Mbappe, who now has 20 World Cup goals to his name. France now advanced to the semi-finals. And halfback Cam Røygaard expects Ruben Love to grow further as he gets more time under his belt as the All Blacks 10. Love will make his second test start in the jumper tomorrow afternoon against Italy. Røygaard says having seen what he can do at Super Rugby level, there's only more to come for his Hurricanes teammate. That's sport.
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0: Romans 12, verse 1. So here's what I want you to do. God helping you take your everyday, ordinary life, your sleeping, eating, going to work, and walking around life, and place it before God as an offering. Embracing what God does for you is the best thing you can do for Him.
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6: 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In every single detail, you're faithful every time.

Lapani and the listeners with Home on Life FM. Eloise here. Good to be hanging out on the day show, filling in for Sharon this week while she's got her church conference. Something I do on a Friday night. On the night show, just FYI, which is the show I normally do. Flashback Friday. This is where we flashback to a different year and I play a popular song from that year, popular on Life FM. Today, we are actually going to be flashing back to the year 2001. How old were you? Were you born? Were you even born by then? I feel like actually Jaden, who does our social media, was he born in 2001 or something like that? Which is kind of wild to me as a 93 baby. But anyway, 2001. What is wild is that this song, you know, was, I feel like it's been popular, you know, not just that year, 2001, the year it came out. Also popular probably 2003. And then this band actually repackaged an album and they released the song as part of the album on there as well. So I feel like this song is one of their, I don't want to say it's one of their best songs. It's definitely one of my favorite of theirs, but it's really good. So flashing back to the year 2001 to play for you very soon a song from Superchick.

0: Revolution. So good. I'm such a big fan of One Girl Revolution by Superchick. Love this song. This is your Flashback Friday coming up very soon in the next couple of minutes.
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8: Kia ora tātou, welcome to A Minute in History with The Hope Project. We're at the end of a series about the origins of our values as a nation on healthcare. And the question has to be why things keep pointing back to Christianity. The answer is because of the way Christianity affirms the value of human life and therefore also of human rights. To understand the comparisons, imagine if we really were all just accidents of chance. Of what value would a human life really be? Or imagine we were all here as the result of an unguided and personal force and of no more actual value therefore than a bug or piece of grass. You see, what are human rights if we can't even establish why a human life is valuable? And the answer is, they'd be nothing. And that's why Christianity has brought hope to the world. Because it explains why people do matter and why we therefore have a moral obligation to care. Our heritage as a nation is in Christianity. Don't be ashamed of the story, know it and tell it. See hopeproject.co.nz for more.
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9: Eloise here, and we are flashing back today to the year 2001 when this song was released. It's Superchick with their song, One Girl Revolution.

Halvey and No Big Deal. It's Rooftop on Life FM. If you haven't heard, Halvey will be performing in New Zealand next year, January, end of Jan, for Festival 1 2027. That's right, the first artist announced for Festival 1. It's going to be awesome. You got to get your tickets for this. Festival.1 is the website. We're so excited about it. We love Festival 1. It's always such a great time. And I'm so curious about who they're going to announce next. It's going to be so good. Now, a band who has been at Festival 1, many Festival 1s actually, these guys, Salbitch Street, they did release a new song recently called 17. If you haven't listened to it, you can check that one out online. This is their song, Front Porch, on Life.

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0: 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If you haven't heard, we are giving away a fully guided tour of Sri Lanka. 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

0: Grace Vineyard Music, Joshua McGregor and Marley Soller with Alive on Life FM. That has been a very popular song on the U chart. Actually, earlier this week, it debuted at number one on the U chart. Was that Monday or Tuesday night? Can't quite remember. 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So a little confused here, but all good. Hey, vote for your favourite songs on the U chart. 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
7: One day, I was with my daughter in the waiting room at the medical center as she was sick and waiting for her turn to see the doctor. As she sat there, she started to loudly sing a worship song. There were a few people around. I wondered if I should tell her to be quiet, but I let her carry on. So there she was, waiting for her health to get better, praising God in the waiting room. Some of us listening today feel like we are in a waiting room, waiting on your miracle. You're waiting to hear from God. You're waiting on provision. Can I encourage you? The best thing you can do is to lift your voice and say, God, I don't understand it all. I don't know when my breakthrough will happen, but I'm going to praise you. Not only will that change your perspective and build your faith, but as we praise God, just like Paul and Silas did in prison, doors open, shackles break, and God makes a way. Praise God in the middle of your waiting room. I'm Ben Cherry, pastor of City Point Church, Auckland.
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1: Franny Cash, Raised by Wolves on Life FM. Today's a public holiday for Matariki here in New Zealand. And the Morning Wake Up have had some great chats about it this week. And I know the Arvo Bravo have got some interviews this afternoon about it. So, you know, if you're curious, like, you know, what is it? What does it mean? Especially, you know, from a Christian perspective, listen to the Arvo Bravo later today, because I know they've got, I think, two interviews where they talk about this, and it's going to be, I think it's going to be worthwhile to listen to. So that's much later after 3 p.m. on the Arvo Bravo.

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2: In this update, the Mayor of Wairoa says it was the best decision to declare a state of emergency overnight. Craig Little announced it at 11 last night following significant flooding and rising river levels affecting homes and businesses. Up to 40 people evacuated to the town's War Memorial Hall, with water entering some homes. Little says most of the flooding is on Kopu Road at the river mouth end, with ongoing monitoring of flood risk. He says he spoke with Emergency Management Minister Mark Mitchell last night.
3: And he said, you know, you wouldn't want to make a call in the middle of the morning in the early hours because it doesn't really help anybody.
2: 20 seabirds found dead on a Northland beach have been cleared of bird flu. The highly contagious H5N1 strain has been spreading globally, reaching Australia last month for the first time. The discovery of 21 dead diving petrels at Pātaua South Beach last week raised concerns the deadly pathogen had finally found its way here. That's news.
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2: In sports, to the FIFA World Cup quarterfinal between France and Morocco, where Les Bleus have come out on top once again on TVNZ.
4: France, Marchand, yet one more semi-final, yet one more gem of a goal from Kylian Mbappe.
2: 2-0 to the French, with goals to Kylian Mbappe and Ousmane Dembele. Mbappe hits the lead for the golden boot. Billy Proctor will get a chance to underline his credentials for more starts under Dave Rennie tomorrow afternoon against Italy in Wellington. The centre, who came off the bench last week against France, says starting tomorrow gives him a chance to show what he can do.
5: Yeah, excited. This opportunity for me, and any time to put the black jersey on, it's probably extra special for myself being at home.
2: That's sport. I'm Sandy Hodge.
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7: 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He'll always be there to help you come through it.
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